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let's get the party started. 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That's when I knew that your heart was scarring. 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

She calls me sunshine, saying that my face is big and bright as the sun shining through my smile into her heart. And I've been called a lot of things before, but never anything remotely close to celestial. Since I know for sure that she was heaven sent, I trust that she'd

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3: In terms.
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5: Is Brandon the guy, Darren Moore?
3: Okay, Brandon, you are going to be the guy. You are our St. John. You are going to be joining pilot Dion in the Accelerate Security helicopter. Well done, Brandon.
5: Yeah, Brandon, let's go, boy.
0: Yay. If you're looking for the biggest breakfast in KZN, congratulations, you found it.
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7: Is Brandon the guy, Darren Moore?
5: Okay, Brandon, you are going to be the guy. You are our St. John. You are going to be joining a pilot Dion in the Accelerate Security helicopter. Well done, Brandon.
7: Yeah, Brandon, let's go, boy.
0: Yay. 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
1: The fugitive has been apprehended by me, JP Jacobs. 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Yay!
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0: Good morning, my weekend special. How are you on this beautiful Sunday? It's the 4th of October. Can you believe it? My goodness, time just seems to be going so fast in this part of the year. But you know what? Let's take it nice and slow right here on KZN's number one hit music station on the Sunday. I've got 30 minutes of nonstop music for you just to kind of get you nice and ready and stretching. And whatever you're preparing to do today, I hope that I can be your companion throughout the morning. From 6 to 10, I'm here. And it is Zisto, weekend breakfast. Got 30 minutes of non-stop music, as I said. Boys to Men on the menu with I'll Make Love to You. Rihanna with Only Girl in the World. Top Loader also coming through with Dancing in the Moonlight. Beatenberg with Southern Suburbs. Thames with What You Need also on the way. And we started all of that off with some Genie and Tame Impala talking about Dracula. Good morning and welcome to KZN's number one hit music station. It could only be East Coast Radio.
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0: KZN's number one hit music station, East Coast Radio. Good morning. It's Giving On with I Can Tell, wrapping up 30 minutes of nonstop music from me to you. That's how we get the show started. And every hour on the hour, going to be giving you 30 minutes of nonstop music just to kind of accompany you on this beautiful Sunday. Reality check. Okay, we've got 82 days or 11 weeks and 5 days till Christmas. I know. And then we've got 88 days or 12 weeks and 4 days away from New Year's Eve. And I don't know who needs to hear this, but yeah, time she is going. However, I want to find out what your plans are this morning, all right? Your Sunday morning, what is it looking like? 061-792-9495. How are you spending your time? Yes, of course, you're listening to me, hanging out with me, but what else? What else? Tell me where you're listening in from, and obviously tell me your name, and yeah, let's live vicariously through you right here on the Weekend Breakfast. I've got some sports coming through at the bottom of the hour. The first Sports Bullies of the day with Fahida Crouch, and then Cassie's coming through with Me and You, and Take That with Back for Good. So yeah, keep morning and keep it locked on your favorite frequency, KZN's number one hit music station.
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0: morning to you from the sports team. Let's kick off with rugby this morning. The Sharks made it 2 wins from 2 in the United Rugby Championship with a hard-fought 26-20 victory over defending champions Leinster in Durban yesterday. And tries from Emmanuel Chituka and Lily Bester helped the hosts take control, while their dominant scrum laid the platform for a crucial first-half lead. Now, the victory maintains the Sharks' perfect start to the season and hands Leinster back-to-back defeats on their South African tour. Elsewhere, the Vodacom Bulls suffered their first URC defeat of the season, going down 26-22 to Munster in a closely fought encounter in Limerick. Now, the Bulls will return to Loftus-Versfeld for their home opener against the Emirates Lions, while Munster head to Belfast to face Ulster. And then it's some football. Spain maintained their unbeaten Nations League run with a 3-1 victory over the Czech Republic, thanks to goals from Lamine Yamal, Rodri and Mikel Merino. England were even more impressive, thrashing Croatia 7-0 as Harry Kane and Bukayo Saka both bagged braces in a dominant display. Kane says they need to be playing the big teams consistently, and believes his side are making great progress.
1: We finish in the top two in this group. We play a quarter final against the top nation, semi-final, final next year. So all great preparation leading into the Euros in a couple of years. So from our point of view, it's not a time to take our foot off the gas. It's time to put our foot down and keep showing not just ourselves, but the whole Europe that we're a real dominant team.
0: Now the result leaves Spain top of Group A3 with 3 wins from 3, while England strengthened their position ahead of tomorrow's clash with Belgium. And then ending off with Formula One, Max Verstappen goes from pole position for the first time in this F1 season at the Bahrain Grand Prix in Malaysia. And the Red Bull driver will share the front row with Ferrari's Lewis Hamilton. And that's it for now for the East Coast Radio Sports team. I'm Fayeda Crouch.
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0: It's East Coast Radio. Good morning. Take That with Back for Good at the background. And you're hanging out with Zista on Weekend Breakfast. And I know that everybody has got Fugitive on the brain. Myself included, you know, because, I mean, I know that I can't really find him, you know, but I can help people find him. Or I can be part of the activity without actually looking for him, you know. And sheesh, people are scrambling. All right, the search for the East Coast Radio fugitive, it continues. Okay, he's giving away 400,000 rand in cash to celebrate East Coast Radio's 30th birthday. Now, on Friday morning on East Coast Breakfast, Darren, Sky and Carmen, they tried to outsmart him by having the Accelerate security chopper on standby. It lifted off, headed to Chatsworth moments after a cryptic clue saying, "Come chat to me. See what I'm worth." Get it? These clues are very, very cryptic. Now, e-hailing driver Brandon Dwaka got tired of driving people around to look for the East Coast Radio fugitive. So he jumped on the Accelerate security chopper and got the best seat in KZN. Take a listen to what happened.
1: 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Here's what we know.
2: So, are you going to dish for us another clue or something? Or triple or quadruple? I don't know. Something. Give me something. Fuji.
3: I just had such a luck of mutton bunny, Carol. My stomach is busting. That is one of the best things. And the people of Chatsworth will know where that place is. I don't even have to tell them.
2: Okay.
3: But I've moved on from there now.
2: Oh.
3: But I'm feeling so good, so satisfied, so full. I have big news for the people of Chatsworth.
2: Okay.
3: If you can find me now, wherever I am, I'll give you a 20,000 rand. 20,000!
2: Wait, Carol, did you just double? Was it the double? Because we
3: more
2: were
3: than 90. Doubled.
2: Wow.
3: 20K, baby.
2: 20K. Okay. Thank you, Fuji man.
1: That's the story so far. Missed some of it? You're not out. 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
3: Yeah, a lot of people are listening. The question is, who's actually paying attention?
1: If you don't play, you don't have the chance to win. T's and C's apply. One fugitive, one province.
0: Absolutely amazing. It starts again on Monday. And I love the fact that people are just getting all this cash just to celebrate us turning 30 with you. I love it. I love it. I love it. All right. What are your plans? 0617929495. Tell me who you are, where you're listening in from. And let me just like share in your day, right? Got some Shakira and Burna Boy on the way with Die Die. Alicia Keys with A Woman's Worth, as well as Charlie Puth with One Call Away. And Wendy Nola has some news for you if you still have the green ID book, that i.e. myself.
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11: 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I am out of breath. I can't breathe.
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0: from Charlie Puth right here on East Coast Radio. It's called One Call Away. And do yourself a favor. There is a YouTube kind of show called Tiny Desk. He just performed there in August. Do yourself a favor and go and check out that Tiny Desk concert with Charlie Puth. What a talented, talented gent. Good morning. It's Zisto right here on Weekend Breakfast. I'm with you all the way till 10 o'clock. Wakey, wakey. You already know what time it is. I need to know, what are you doing this Sunday morning? What are your plans? No, Fugitive isn't out today, so you can rest. It can start again tomorrow. 061-792-9495. Let me know what your plans are. And who are you planning to do them with? I've got Owen R here saying, hi, ECR, this is Owen. We're going to go to church to give God thanks for all he has done for us in this past week. And then we want to go for lunch. Bless you, all of you at ECR and everyone that's listening. Thank you, Owen. Also got Spoondo saying, morning, Zisto. Love the music. You are so welcome. It's all for you, babes. All for you. Ntele also is saying, morning, Zisto. Early Sunday as usual. Relaxing at home. I'm off duty today. Nice music, my sister, from Big Ntele Mtuba. 061-792-9495. What are your plans? Let me know. Got news coming through at the top of the hour. Then another round of 30 minutes of non-stop music just for you.
1: Did that really happen?
2: 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Yay!
3: Congratulations, well done. But look,
4: he got it. He
3: got it. Oh, come on. Well, go, go. Oh, man. Oh, man. 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
2: My heart is pumping up.
4: Yeah, and now you are 40,000 rands richer, my JP.
2: I've kind of been up and down since Monday. Monday, excuse me, during work, I was taking little detours trying to look for him. And then this morning, I jumped in my car with my stepdaughter, and we just decided to... Let's tag along.
3: Tag along. Participate. Look at you now, man. 40,000 rand richer. Quick one, right? What are you going to do with the money? What are you going to do with this money? 40,000 rand, bro.
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4: 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Oh. JP and Braylon, you're having a nice long weekend away with money to speak.
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4: Yay! Incredible. Well done. Right. Well done.
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9: The Archbishop of Canterbury, the Most Reverend Sarah Mullally, says it does not take much to make a difference in people's lives. Mullally is the first woman to hold the office in its more than 1,400-year history. She was in Durban for the first time to close the 150th anniversary celebrations of the Worldwide Mothers Union. She also spoke at St. Paul's Anglican Church yesterday evening, where she highlighted the importance of helping others. The Archbishop says it is ordinary acts of kindness that can make a difference in people's lives. She says she has seen churches not only preaching, but also going out into their communities and doing more to help those in need.
10: Churches step out into their community, where to go towards those where society is warming away from. They are often the first there in the midst of crisis and emergency, and they are often the last.
9: Eteguini Municipality Mayor Cyril Klaba, who was in attendance, told Newswatch that it was an honour to have the Archbishop of Canterbury in the city.
11: This is the first time that an Archbishop of Canterbury set his or her foot in Durban. So we're really grateful that we have been chosen. We're really grateful that we hosted the World Body of Anglican Manianos. And we're also grateful that we hosted the Archbishop of Canterbury.
9: KZN MEC for Cooperative Governance and Traditional Affairs, Tulasizwe Buthelezi, was also present at the event, representing Premier Thamin Tuli. A Khayelitsha-born scientist is being recognized for her research in green nanotechnology. The University of Western Cape says Professor Ntfanelwa Ngece Ajayi's journey from growing up in the township to becoming a leading scientist demonstrates the power of education, mentorship and community support. Ngeke Ajayi's research focuses on green nanotechnology, including drug metabolism sensors, water purification, and technologies aimed at combating harmful microbes. She also promotes science, technology, engineering, and mathematics education in disadvantaged communities, drawing on the support she received from her family, teachers, and mentors throughout her own journey. On the international front, the prison commissioner in the southern U.S. state of Tennessee has resigned over the botched execution of convicted murderer Krista Pike. Pike's lawyers say the 50-year-old is in critical condition after surviving two injections of a lethal drug on Wednesday. Pike was sentenced to death for the 1995 murder of Colleen Slemmer. It was the second failed execution in Tennessee this year. Governor Bill Lee has halted further executions in the state for the rest of the year while the incident is investigated. Back home, your weather for today, Durban is reaching a high of 23 degrees, Richards Bay and Ulundi 24, Margate 22, Pietermaritzburg 24, Ladysmith 23, Newcastle 22, Moira River 20, Kokstad 17 and the Berg 18 degrees. Morning swells are reaching 2 metres at Durban Beach with sunsets at 7 minutes to 6. For the Newswatch team, I'm Portia Gdele.
0: Thank you, Portia. She's back again at the top of the hour to give you the news, the current news, accurate news, right here on East Coast Radio. Good morning, it's Zisto. It's Weekend Breakfast. 1 hour done, 3 to go. I'm with you all the way till 10 on this beautiful Sunday. And 30 minutes of nonstop music coming your way. Got some Eric Benet with Love Don't Love Me, Dr. Victor with Shambhala, Sheryl Crow, Soak Up the Sun on the Way, Malcolm Todd with Earrings, and probably the most paid DJ ever, Black Coffee. Do you know that he charges like $150,000 to over $1 million per show? My goodness. She's coming through with Drive, and then Neo is going to be talking and singing about Up, Out, and Gone. But first things first, Grammy Award winning vocalist Olivia Dean with Man I Need. Good morning and wakey wakey. Welcome to Weekend Breakfast.
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0: SA's number one hit music station is where you tuned into East Coast Radio. That's right. 30 minutes of non-stop music from me to you, being wrapped up by Neo with Up, Out and Gone. It's Weekend Breakfast with Sister. Good morning. If you just joined, you're right on time because I'm trying to get it all up in your business. I want to know what your plans are this Sunday morning. Got a WhatsApp from our producer, Takane.
1: Good morning, Sister.
0: Hello.
1: It is producer Takane. Today, I am not out running or cycling. I'm actually supporting some runners at the Gate Right Marathon, which is a Two Oceans and Comrades qualifier. There's a 10K, there's a 21K, and there's a full marathon. What I've got with me is tons of water, salt, some gummy sweets, electrolytes, a massage gun,
0: wow,
1: ice pack, just in case someone needs relief. And like, there's a spray that I've got for like your muscles. I'm carrying all of this because I would appreciate for someone to shout my name and then proceed to ask me if I need anything. And then when I need the something, they might have it with them. So yeah, I'm just thinking like a runner at this point, and I just can't wait to see people do their at most best out there. Have a great show. Bye.
0: Wow. A focused runner, darling. Your turn. 061-792-9495. What are your plans? Tell me who you are and where you're listening in from. Sports coming through with Fahida Crouch at the bottom of the hour. Then Lutricia McNeil is giving us Ain't That Just The Way That Life Goes Down, Down, Down. Oh, I love that song. Okay, keep it locked right, Jens. Let's start Weekend Breakfast. Good morning.
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0: Sharks coach JP Peterson was left nearly speechless after their 26-20 victory against United Rugby Championship defending champions Leinster. Now, the Durban side made it 2 wins from 2 thanks to tries from Emmanuel Chituka and Lily Bester, who helped the hosts take control while their dominant scrum laid the platform for a crucial first half lead.
1: To win against the championship side, against Leinster, it's really special. To get 5 points, it's very special. Yeah, we'll enjoy today and enjoy tonight. I don't think you get it. Makes sense. But I'm still processing. You can see I'm stuttering. I'm still processing that we won 2 and 10 points. So yeah, it's just unreal.
0: Elsewhere, the Vodacom Bulls suffered their first URC defeat of the season, going down to Munster in a closely fought encounter in Limerick. And then in some football, Spain maintained their unbeaten Nations League run with a 3-1 victory over the Czech Republic, thanks to goals from Lamine Yamal, Rodri and Mikhail Merino. England were even more impressive, thrashing Croatia 7-0 as Harry Kane and Bukayo Saka both bagged braces in a dominant display. Kane says they need to be playing the big teams consistently and believes his side are making great progress.
2: We finished in the top two in this group. We play a quarterfinal against the top nation, semi-final, final next year. So all great preparation leading into the Euros in a couple of years. So from our point of view, it's not a time to take our foot off the gas. It's time to put our foot down and keep showing not just ourselves, but the whole Europe that we're a real dominant team.
0: Now, the result leaves Spain top of Group A3 with 3 wins from 3, while England strengthened their position ahead of their clash with Belgium. And then ending off with Formula One, Max Verstappen goes from pole position for the first time in this F1 season at this morning's Bahrain Grand Prix in Malaysia. Now, the Red Bull driver will share the front row with Ferrari's Lewis Hamilton. The Bahrain Grand Prix is set to get underway at 9 o'clock this morning. Right, that's it for now for the East Coast Radio Sports team. I'm Faida Crouch.
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0: I love it. Easy Freak. It's called Only Like You Do, right here on East Coast Radio. And it consists of two gents, right? Dom Hurd, who is the lead on vocals and guitar, as well as Jude Kenrick. Now, Jude actually studied music education and jazz at the University of KwaZulu-Natal. So shout out to these local gents. And they, I love the song. It's growing on me so much. Good morning. It's a weekend breakfast with myself, Zistar. I'm with you till 10 o'clock on this beautiful Sunday. And I want to know how beautiful it is on your side. What are you doing? What are your plans? Who are you with? What's going on? 061-792-9495. Tell me who you are and where you're listening from, okay?
1: Hey, sister.
0: Hello.
1: So I'm up from 3 this morning. I couldn't sleep.
0: Ooh.
1: So I went back to the East Coast WhatsApp channel and I was going through past videos that the fugitive posted to look for some clues. And I found two clues. And I've been trying to figure out something about those clues. And I've got

0: an idea about something that the fugitive drives.
1: Mm.
0: But I'm not going to say more. Anyway, I'm getting ready to start work. It's Ben from Morningside, your e-hailing driver.
1: Alrighty, I love it. People want a share of this money, right? 400,000 rand, right? And people are finding the fugitive left, right, and center. But you have to be proactive. You know, go to the WhatsApp channel, get the clues, go to isera.co.za, listen to the recaps from Breakfast, from Drive, from all the shows. And yeah, hopefully this week we'll be calling you and telling you that you've won yourself some money by catching the fugitive.
2: Hi, Isia.
1: Hello.
2: I really want to catch that fugitive, unfortunately, I'm so far away here in Zululand. I wonder if I'll ever catch him.
1: Aww.
2: Or is it over now? Yep, let us know on the radio. Thank you.
1: No, it's not over yet. It's not over yet, okay? Go to ecr.co.za and I'm sure there's something in there for you if you're not within the vicinity. I mean, it's our birthday. We want to celebrate it with you, okay?
3: Morning. Well, for the first time in a couple of weeks, sadly, I've been only going to church. I was in the hospital for just short of 3 weeks, but listening to East Coast Radio in hospital every day.
1: Mm-hmm.
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1: Mm-hmm.
3: Yeah, so I'm on my way to church up here in Richards Bay. And then just going to get my medicine and then coming straight back home because, like I say, it's only a few days since I was in theatre, so I need to relax my leg and everything like that. But lovely to be home and listening to your show as I drive to church. Good morning. Enjoy your day.
1: Good morning, Fiona. Drive safe and I hope that you feel better, all right? And yeah, that's how we do it. I just want to know what you're up to. That's it. 061-792-9495. Tell me who you are and where you're listening in from. And I know everybody's trying to catch the fugitive. Oh my goodness. Got Renee Rapp on the way with Not My Fault, Danny Kay with I Can't Imagine, and Mariah Carey with Obsessed, because we are obsessed with ECR and we're obsessed with finding the fugitive.
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9: Is Brandon the guy, Darren Moore?
7: 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Well done, Brandon.
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0: I remember the song was in response to Eminem at that time. They had that beef. Mariah Carey with Obsessed right here on KZN's number one hit music station. Good morning. You tuned in to East Coast Radio. Welcome to the show. It's Weekend Breakfast with myself, Zister. I'm with you all the way till 10. And I'm getting a lot of voice notes from people saying that they want to be part of this fugitive magic, you know, celebrating our 30th birthday with us. But they're not in KZN or they're far from Durban, so they can't be part of the, you know, the hunt. Now, let me tell you something. As you know, the birthday is our birthday is on the 9th of October, and we're turning 30, and it's all about you. For 30 years, KZN has been a part of the music, the memories, the moments, the stories that have shaped East Coast Radio, and we want you to be a part of that celebration because it's all about you. Now, maybe you can't join the hunt for the East Coast Radio Fugitive because you're at work, maybe because you're outside the province, or even out of the country. Well, you can still get in on the birthday winning. All you need to do is take part in our Because of You survey, and you could win yourself a 5,000 Rand. 5,000 Rand. We're giving away 5,000 Rand to 20 listeners, all right? Head to ecr.co.za right now. Have your say and get involved in our 30th birthday celebration. And if you're joining the hunt for the East Coast Radio Fugitive, remember to play safe. Please follow the rules. Make sure that you are in an active gameplay period, which means you can win. You know what I mean? Like, you haven't won like in the last 2 weeks or 3 weeks, or you know what I mean? Now, you also have to obey the rules of the road and never chase anyone, please. It's just for fun, guys. You know, you don't have to be tackling people. You know what I mean? If you think you found him, approach safely and ask just this question: are you the East Coast Radio Fugitive? That's it. The winning moment is verbal, definitely not physical. And all the best. We do it again next week. News coming through at the top of the hour, and then 30 minutes of non-stop music. Gonna tell you exactly what to look forward to. Good morning.
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6: A Durban-based wildlife organization is urging residents to contact animal welfare organizations when they come across injured or distressed animals. This follows the rescue of an injured monkey in Everest Heights, north of Durban, on Friday. Reaction Units South Africa says it received a call from a concerned resident who reported finding a monkey but was unsure whether the animal was dead or alive. When RUSA officers arrived, they confirmed that the monkey was alive and attempted to capture it safely, as it was aggressive. The monkey was then handed over to the Wildlife Rescue Organization. The organization's founder, Lindy Elms, says the animal had to be euthanized.
7: So that monkey, it had pellets in it. It had been shot. It had a pellet in the neck and in the, I think it had about four pellets in it. So it had to be euthanized. It was paralyzed.
6: Elms says they are concerned about an increase in incidents involving monkeys in residential areas.
7: It's a really big thing, these monkey shootings, because people shoot them, they don't kill them, they injure them, and then we have to go, I get called out to pick them up and take them to the vet to be euthanized because they're normally paralyzed or brain damaged or something. And there's a lot of people shooting monkeys. I've probably got 20 people's addresses. The thing is, to prosecute somebody, you need a case number, you need a witness, you need a video of them shooting, not a photograph, a video, and you need a dead monkey with a pellet in it and somebody with a rifle. And you can't get that. You can't go on word of mouth.
6: The Archbishop of Canterbury, the Most Reverend Sarah Mullally, says it is ordinary acts of kindness that can make a difference in people's lives. Mullally is the first woman to hold the office in its more than 1,400-year history. She was in Durban for the first time to close the 150th anniversary celebrations of the Worldwide Mothers Union. She also spoke at St. Paul's Anglican Church yesterday evening, where she highlighted the importance of helping others. The Archbishop says she has seen churches not only preaching, but also going out into their communities and doing more to help those in need. Itegwini Municipality Mayor Cyril Klaba, who was in attendance, told Newswatch that it was an honour to have the Archbishop of Canterbury in the city.
8: This is the first time that an Archbishop of Canterbury set his or her foot in Durban. So we're really grateful that we have been chosen. We're really grateful that we hosted the World Body of Anglican Manyanos. And we're also grateful that we hosted the Archbishop of Canterbury.
6: Moving abroad, dozens of youth protesters have been detained in New Delhi as demonstrations demanding the resignation of India's chief election commissioner enter a second day. Opposition parties and youth activists are accusing the election commission of irregularities in voter rolls. More than 100 protesters were reportedly detained. Police say unauthorized gatherings are prohibited in the area, while protesters insist they have a democratic right to peaceful dissent. The election commission has rejected allegations of wrongdoing. Back home, your weather for today. Durban is reaching a high of 23 degrees. Richards Bay and Ulundi, 24. Margate, 22. Pietermaritzburg, 24. Ladysmith, 23. Newcastle, 22. Moira River, 20. Kokstad, 17. And the Berg, 18 degrees. Morning swells are reaching 2 metres at Durban Beach with sunsets at 7 minutes to 6. For the Newswatch team, I'm Portia Gdele.
9: Thank you, Portia. And back again at the top of the hour. Welcome to it. It's Weekend Breakfast with myself, Zisto, and 30 minutes of nonstop music coming your way. But before I tell you what to look forward to, I want to know what your plans are this Sunday. Is it your birthday? Hey, are you celebrating something? 061-792-9495. Or you just chilling? You just on ecr.co.za trying to gather all these clues for the fugitive. I see you. All right, while you do that, let me tell you what to look forward to in the next 30 minutes. I've got some Next with Too Close. Maiza featuring Nolu Thando with Feeling. John Mayer with Say. Kyle Dage and Shekinah with Back to the Beach. By the way, did you see that Shekinah is pregnant? She looks beautiful. Oh my gosh. Also got some Zex Bantwini and Kasango with Osama. But first things first, Ariana Grande with that toxic song, Hate That I Made You Love Me. Good morning. It's Weekend Breakfast with me, Zisto.
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0: KZN's number one hit music station. Good morning. You're hanging out with Zista on Weekend Breakfast. Zex Bantwini featuring Kasango with Osama. And I remember wondering, like, what language is this, Zex? It's like, nobody knows what it means, but it's provocative. Like, literally, he made it up. Yeah, you heard it first, yeah. It's time for me to find out from you, what are your Sunday plans? 061-792-9495. Tell me who you are, where you're listening in from, and yeah, just give us a little snippet.
1: Hello, sister.
0: Hello, my doll.
1: Guys, well, Jan, I'm heading off to the plastic shop because I'm going to go get myself a new diving trommel gear box thingamajigger. I don't know what you call it, but yeah, anyway, one of those with wheels so I don't pull out my back and show my age, blah, blah, fish paste. But yeah, going for a nice diving weekend down to Rocky Bay with my car and dive charges. So super excited for that one.
0: When are you going to take me with, Ryan? I need to live this life that you're living.
2: Jepson, well, it's this morning, baby and I just got up, and we're just chilling at the moment, but yeah, we're going to have a nice bath, we're going to go to town, my granddaughter, she's 4 years old, Mihika, we're just going to go chill a bit, maybe have some ice cream, and enjoy the rest of the day. Lovely show, by the way. You have an awesome day.
0: Thank you. Sounds like a great Sunday morning. Keep them coming, please. 061-792-9495. Fahita Crouch is ready with the sports at 5:30. Then I've got some Chappelle Roan with the Subway and Lamar with If There's Any Justice in the World. So keep it locked right here. And we're going to keep on telling you exactly how you can catch the fugitive on Monday. All right.
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0: The Springbok women will look to finish their European tour on a high when they take on Spain in the WXV Global Series clash at lunchtime. Captain Babalwa Lacha says despite six straight wins over the Spaniards, South Africa won't be taking their hosts lightly.
1: There's no chance of underestimating anyone. We always respect our opponents. We respect the game and we respect the WXV competition as well. So we look forward to a good competition tomorrow. We've played Spain several times before, but every time presents a different challenge.
0: Patience Mokone will make her first start of the European Tour, earning just her seventh test cap for South Africa. The versatile back, last featured off the bench in the tour opener against Wales, now gets an opportunity in the starting lineup against Spain. And then Sharks head coach JP Peterson was almost lost for words after his side's impressive 26-20 victory over defending United Rugby Championship champions Leinster in Durban. And tries from Emmanuel Chituka and Lily Bester helped the Sharks seize control of the contest as they made it 2 wins from 2 this season.
2: To win against the championship side, against Leinster, it's really special. To get 5 points, it's very special. Yeah, we'll enjoy today and enjoy tonight. I don't think you get it, makes sense. But I'm still processing. You can see I'm stuttering. I'm still processing that we won 2 and 10 points. So yeah, it's just unreal.
0: And then in some football, Bafana Bafana face a tough test against Egypt in Cairo tonight as Peter Mosimane looks to make it 3 wins from 3 in his second spell in charge. Now South Africa head into the friendly full of confidence after back-to-back victories over Guinea and Eritrea, scoring 7 goals along the way. Egypt are also flying after a 5-0 win over South Sudan, but Mo Salah is expected to miss the 8 p.m. kicked off. And then ending on the green, Casey Jarvis is just 1 round away from a dream triumph at the Alfred Dunhill Links Championship after firing a 65 to take a 2-shot lead at St. Andrews. Now the South African star has the chance to cap a breakthrough year with the maiden Dunhill crown and become only the second South African winner of the prestigious title. Right, that's it for now for the East Coast Radio Sports team. I'm Faida Crouch.
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0: Station, baby. Good morning. You're hanging out with Zisto. It's Weekend Breakfast. It's the third hour of the show and we are cruising nicely. And I'm trying to find out, what are you up to? What are your plans? 061-792-9495. Let me know.
1: Hey, good morning, Zisto.
0: Good morning.
1: It's Melvin from Queensborough. I'm on my way to Grace Family Church with my daughters, Melissa and Bianca. The quote for today, tough times don't last, tough people do. Have a blessed day.
0: I thought you were going to do the at the end. If you know, you know. Shout out to Melvin, who's always going to church with his daughters. I love that. Getting the children rooted in God. Love it, love it, love it. Here's another one.
2: Morning, sister.
0: Morning.
2: Speaking here in Devon, original from Pizana. Yeah, what a great Sunday. But the credit sign with the nice music.
0: Mm-hmm.
2: I love the show. Yeah. Thank you.
0: Oh, I love hanging out with you on the show, my brother.
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3: Happy birthday and happy Sunday. Yeah, just like the previous lady mentioned, she's heading to church. I wonder if she's heading to Outlook. Because I'm on my way there now for the 8 o'clock service. It's Tony Roberts here from Zululand, Kwambonambi, and after church, I've got a couple of things that have to be done. Probably fire standby with the aircraft, and look after fire on plantation. So
0: Okay. Depends
3: on how this weather pans out. But anyway, enjoy your day, all of you out there, and all the best. 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
0: You're so welcome, Tony. All right, something that might not light up your Sunday is the fact that there's quite a bit of traffic on the road because there's the Gate Right Challenge. So it takes place today. There's a 42-kilometre and 21-kilometre and 10-kilometre. Now, the affected roads and closures are M4 Northern Freeway. Okay, until 11:30, that's going to be a no-go zone. Isaiah and Changase Road until 12 o'clock, that's going to be a no-go zone. Masabalala Yengwa until 11:30, and Battery Beach Road and Athlone Drive. So, yeah, especially now, the race is on. So the peak traffic impact is happening now. It started about 5:30 till about 9:30, I think. Expect the highest level of congestion and delays along the M4 corridor between Durban North and Umhlanga. And from 11:30 onwards, the main M4 lanes are expected to reopen as the final race restrictions are lifted. Stadium air restrictions may continue until about 12. So just be on the lookout. Use alternate routes. Use the M41 Umhlanga Rocks Drive to access the N2 freeway, and then avoid the M4 where possible, please. Otherwise, you will get stuck in the mud. Spice Girls on the way with Wannabe, as well as Beyonce with Pretty Hurts. Good morning. It's KZN's number one hit music station, and we are turning 30.
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8: Okay, so I do e-hailing, and I've been driving everybody around looking for the East Coast radio fugitive the whole day. So I think it's time somebody flies me around.
9: Is Brandon the guy, Darren Moore?
7: Okay, Brandon, you are going to be the guy. You are our St. John. You are going to be joining a pilot, Dian, in the Accelerate Security helicopter. Well done, Brandon.
9: Yeah, Brandon, let's go, boy.
4: Yay. If you're looking for the biggest breakfast in KZN, congratulations, you've found it. Here's one you don't want to skip.
0: Yeah.
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0: Mrs. Carter with Pretty Hurts right here on KZN's number one hit music station. It could only be East Coast Radio. Good morning. You're hanging out with Zisto on Weekend Breakfast and we are having a great time, you and I. So much so that I can't believe there's only one more hour left. Like, where did the time go? But no matter. I'm still taking your voice notes, finding out exactly what you're up to. And take a listen to what Portia has to say.
1: Good morning, East Coast. This Sunday, we're just celebrating my niece's birthday. So it's nothing much, just family, a little bit of food, a little bit of singing, mm-hmm. a little bit of laughing here and there. And you know, a crazy story, mm-hmm. Me and my sister, I think we got pregnant at the same time, mm-hmm. and then we went into labor at the same time.
0: What?
1: Like literally when I was entering the doors of the hospital, we were also getting calls from a different province. Then my sister's also like going into labor. And unfortunately, we didn't have the babies on the same day because I had some complications. I had to get like a C-section on the 6th of October. But then, you know, there's a lot of sentiments and a lot of stories to laugh about and share about this particular day. So, yeah, happy birthday to my niece. Love, love, love, love her to bits. Thank you, and happy birthday, East Coast.
0: Thank you. Happy birthday to your niece. What a beautiful story. Oh, my goodness. Like, I'm cheesing like a cheesecake, okay? 061-792-9495. Let me know what are your plans on this beautiful Sunday. It's the 4th of October, and we are turning 30 on the 9th, honey, all right? And we want you to win. So go to ecr.co.za and be part of the magic because we want your opinion. You can get yourself 5,000 rand, and we just want to know a little bit about you, and so go to ecr.co.za and all the best. However, next week, if you're in the province, if you're in Durban, make sure that you listen up for the clues because the fugitive is still out there and he has got 400,000 from us to you, okay? But make sure that you don't tackle the guy. You just ask him, hey, are you the East Coast Radio fugitive? And if he says yes, then voila, voilong. Anyway, got the news at the top of the hour, the last news bullies for the show, and 30 minutes of non-stop music, the last batch of 30 minutes of non-stop music of this show. Gonna tell you exactly what you can look forward to in a bit. Good morning.
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10: Is Brandon the guy, Darren Moore?
11: Okay, Brandon, you are going to be the guy. You are our St. John. You are going to be joining pilot Dian in the Accelerate Security helicopter. Well done, Brandon.
10: Yeah, Brandon, let's go, boy.
5: 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If you're looking for the biggest breakfast in KZN, congratulations, you've found it. 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
8: KZN Transport says with October being Transport Month, they have intensified their road safety operations. The department says speeding, reckless and drunk driving devastates the lives of surviving family members who are left to cope with the consequences of losing their loved ones in road crashes. The department says this following multiple arrests by the Road Traffic Inspectorate for drunk driving in Newcastle on Friday night. The department's Ndabe Zintla Sibiya says they commend RTI for cracking down drunk driving cases.
12: Our efficient team from Road Traffic Inspectorate arrested 14 motorists for drunk driving in Newcastle. This includes two foreign nationals whose documents are being subjected to a further investigation in order to establish they are on authenticity. One female motorist who accused law enforcement officers of messing up her birthday was instead showered with a birthday song before her detention. In addition, driver for a traditional leader in course was nabbed with an alcohol level 8 times over the legal limit.
8: A Durban-based wildlife organization says an injured monkey rescued in Everest Heights north of Durban on Friday had to be euthanized. Reaction Units South Africa says it received a call from a concerned resident who reported finding a monkey but was unsure whether the animal was dead or alive. When RUSA officers arrived, they confirmed that the monkey was alive and attempted to capture it safely. The monkey was then handed over to the Wildlife Rescue Organization. The organization's founder, Lindy Elms, is urging residents to contact animal welfare organizations when they come across injured or distressed animals.
13: So that monkey, it had pellets in it, it had been shot. It had a pellet in the neck and in the, I think it had about 4 pellets in it. So it had to be euthanized, it was paralyzed.
8: Elms says they are concerned about an increase in incidents involving monkeys in residential areas.
13: It's a really big thing, these monkey shootings, because people shoot them, they don't kill them, they injure them, and then we have to go, I get called out to pick them up and take them to the vet to be euthanized because they're normally paralyzed or brain damaged or something. And there's a lot of people shooting monkeys. I've probably got 20 people's addresses. The thing is, to prosecute somebody, you need a case number, you need a witness, you need a video of them shooting, not a photograph, a video, and you need a dead monkey with a pellet in it and somebody with a rifle. And you can't get that. You can't go on word of mouth.
8: Further afield, rescuers have recovered another body from the ferry accident that occurred off northern Cyprus in late August, raising the death toll to 19. 9 people are still missing. The ferry carrying 267 people capsized on August 30, shortly after leaving the port of Kyrenia, north of the island. Rescuers pulled 239 people to safety. Search efforts have continued ever since, with crews searching in and around the wreckage, which is lying at a depth of 514 meters. 9 people linked to the tragedy and arrested on suspicion of death through negligence appeared in court on Friday. Recapping your top story this hour, KZN Transport says with October being Transport Month, they have intensified their road safety operations. For the Newswatch team, I'm Portia Cele.
0: Hello, welcome to the final hour of Weekend Breakfast right here on East Coast Radio. You're hanging out with Zisto and I'm about to bless you with 30 minutes of music. Are you ready? Okay, Pussycat Dolls on the way would stick with you. Lloyd Ele with Hero. Katy Perry coming through with I Kissed a Girl. Coco Jones with Body So T. Fifth Harmony Work From Home, which is what we do here on Wednesdays at East Coast Radio. And Alex Warren with Fever Dream. But first things first, here's Justin Bieber coming through with Daisies.
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0: Alex Warren with Fever Dream, wrapping up 30 minutes of non-stop music right here on East Coast Radio. Good morning and welcome to the show. It's Weekend Breakfast with myself, Zisto, and I'm with you until 10. So if you've just joined, you've missed the whole thing. Okay, now you're just getting the leftovers, but it's fine as long as you're here. And we know that we are still looking for that tricky, tricky, hard to find fugitive because it's our birthday on the 9th. We're turning 30, and obviously, we wouldn't be 30 without you. Now, there's clues on ecr.co.za, but I don't know if you heard the drive show during the week. You know, so this guy, he spent days chasing clues, clocking up kilometers across KZN and refusing to give up. Then came one suggestion from his partner, Farron, who said, try Florida Road. Now, what happened next changed everything. JP Jacobs and his stepdaughter, Braylon, they came face to face with the East Coast Radio fugitive and walked away with the massive 40,000 Rand bounty. My goodness. Stacey and Jace, we caught up with JP to relive the hunt, and they heard how Farron may have helped the most important role and played the most important role in the search, and even got a 7-year-old Braylon side of the story after she helped spot the fugitive. It takes a village. It really, really does. Now, with one bounty claimed, another search is about to begin. The first clue drops, and yeah, listen to this.
1: 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Here's what we know.
2: 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I reckon, let's not even waste time.
3: Yeah.
2: Let's get it done. Let's get it done. Let's call him. East Coast Radio, hello.
4: Hi, Stacey and Jace Poo.
2: Hey.
3: Who's this?
2: Wait a minute.
3: This is not the fugitive.
4: The fugitive has been apprehended by me, JP Jacob.
2: What does that mean? Congratulations. Well done. But look at you.
3: He got it. He got it.
2: Oh, come on.
3: Well done.
2: Oh, man. I'm celebrating on your behalf, my friend.
4: My heart is pumping up.
3: Yeah, and now you are 40,000 rands richer, my JP.
4: I've kind of been up and down since Monday.
2: Yeah.
4: Monday, Tuesday. During work, I was taking little detours trying to look for him. And then this morning, I jumped in my car with my stepdaughter, and we just decided to let's tag along.
3: Participate.
2: Look at you now, man. 40,000 Rand richer.
5: My day was so good. We've been driving along looking for him. And when we knew we won, we were really, really like excited. Thank you so much.
3: 40,000 Incredible. Well done.
6: Yeah, he's been from Poundtown to Hillcrest to Riverside. He's been all over.
3: He's been driving.
6: 100%. So I told him to go to Florida. I think this guy's there. Then he sent me that card and I said, no way.
2: Quick one, right? What are you going to do with the money? What are you going to do with this money? 40,000 Rand, bro.
4: That deserves a weekend holiday.
3: Farron, you know how to pick them, babes. Hey, well done. You literally picked a winner.
7: Very, very happy for JP Jacobs. Yeah. He did so well, man. Hey, I'm very happy for him. He found the fugitive fair and square. Hey, I'm feeling relieved, man. We'll chat in the morning, and the first clue will be out from 6, and the bounty will be released then as well.
1: The fugitive has been found, and a share of 400,000 Rand has been won. T's and C's apply.
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0: Absolutely amazing. And I know that somebody's listening and they have such FOMO. They're like, oh my gosh, I'm not in KZN. Oh my gosh, I'm not in Durban. I can't be on the lookout for the fugitive. Don't worry. Okay, we've got you. You can still get in on the birthday winning. Just take part in our Because of You survey, and you could be one of 20 listeners to win 5,000 Rand each. How do I do that, Zisto? Listen carefully. You head to ecr.co.za, have your say, and get involved in our 30th birthday celebrations. It's that simple. And if you are joining the hunt for the East Coast Radio fugitive, remember to play safe, okay? Follow the clues. Make sure you're in an active game day period, as in you can qualify for the prize because you haven't won anything in a while here on East Coast Radio. And then obey the rules of the road and never chase anyone, please. If you think you found him, approach safely and ask, are you the East Coast Radio fugitive? That's it. No physical. No. Just a verbal. All the best. Got sports at the bottom of the hour with Fahida, and then Celine Dion with The Power of Love.
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0: Right, let's take a final look at your sport this morning. Bafana head into tonight's friendly against Egypt, riding a wave of success after breaking into FIFA's top 50 rankings for the first time in 15 years. South Africa have climbed to 49th in the world following wins over Guinea and Eritrea, coupled with Czechia's defeat to Spain last night. Defender Ime Okon says the team's progress is clear and the new ranking has given the squad even more motivation.
1: It's really motivating, you know. And then you see the teams that are in front of you and you believe that you can actually get more places, you know, you can go more down, you know. And yeah, it's very motivating and we just look forward to getting better spots now.
0: It's the nation's highest ranking since October 2011 during Pitso Mosimane's first spell in charge. Now the achievement leaves Bafana 10th in Africa ahead of their showdown with the Pharaohs in Cairo at 8 o'clock tonight. In some rugby, the Springbok women will look to finish their European tour on a high when they take on Spain in the WXV Global Series clash at lunchtime. Captain Babar Walacha says despite 6 straight wins over the Spaniards, South Africa won't be taking their hosts lightly.
2: There's no chance of underestimating anyone. We always respect our opponents. We respect the game and we respect the WXV competition as well. So we look forward to a good competition tomorrow. We've played Spain several times before, but every time presents a different challenge.
0: Patience Mokone will make her first start of the European Tour, earning just a 7 test cap for South Africa. The versatile back last featured off the bench in the tour opener against Wales and now gets an opportunity in the starting lineup against Spain. And then in some cricket to end off things, the Kanies Tuskers are chasing their first win of the Pro 20 Cup after a 17-run loss to the Mpumalanga Rhinos and a rain-affected opener. The Maritzburg outfit sits 7th in Pool A ahead of today's clash, with play getting underway at 1 o'clock. And then the Dolphins are also in action at the same time as they face Wenbro Impalas in a Pool B encounter in Polokwane. Right, that's it from me for today. For the East Coast Radio Sports Team, I'm Faida Crouch.
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0: Pearline right here on East Coast Radio. It's KZN's number one hit music station. And this one is called More Room. Good morning. You're hanging out with Zista on Weekend Breakfast. We've got about 20 minutes to go, like 19, maybe 18. All right. And there's a voice note that came through because, you know, it's our birthday on the 9th. We're turning 30. And it's because of you, you know. And we want to celebrate by giving you money via The Fugitive. You go to ecr.co.za to take part in a survey. You could win yourself 5,000 rand in cash. We just dishing out the money here at East Coast Radio to celebrate with you. And got a voice note, 0617929495, from another lady who's saying that it's her man's birthday. And let's take a listen.
1: 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This is Angela. I just want to wish my boyfriend a very happy birthday for today. And I want to wish you guys a happy birthday too. You guys have been such an inspiration to actually listen to every day. I just really appreciate you guys and I really appreciate him. So I just want to wish him a very happy birthday. His name is Theo. Thank you.
0: Happy birthday, Theo. You are loved and we love love here at East Coast Radio. And I loved that voice note. And thank you for wishing us a happy birthday, okay? But you know that we wouldn't be turning 30 without you. So it's our birthday and that's why we're giving away some cash money. Anyway, let's get back to the music. 24K Golden with Mood featuring Ian Dior. Got Tyler with That Girl coming through as well as Nelly Furtado. All good things come to an end, just like how the show is about to come to an end. But not yet. Not yet, okay?
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0: love everything about Nelly Furtado. This one is called All Good Things Come to the to an End, which they absolutely do. But don't worry, Styles is in the building, holding it down until 2 o'clock. Yes. And yeah, he's going to be bringing you all the vibes. Sunday fun day, better than a Monday.
1: By the way, you look good. Like this whole outfit. Like, what inspired your outfit?
0: Really, Styles?
1: Hold on, let me put my outfit, because damn, you're looking good, man.
0: Oh, thank you. I don't know. I just woke up like this.
2: Here I am with my shorts, and I look like a typical Durbanite.
0: You do, hey? So typical. But you know what? We love it, and the weather allows. Now, yeah, we're turning 30 on the 9th. Yes! And it's because of you. And there's a message here from Nisha. She says, thank you, East Coast Radio, for always giving back to KZN. 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
1: Woo-hoo!
0: Yep, enjoy this birthday month. It's my birthday on the 18th of this month, so let's celebrate together.
1: Oh,
0: it
1: wow.
0: is done, Nisha. It is done. Yeah. Not me, Nisha.
1: Yeah, no, that's
0: huge. Yeah, so ecr.co.za, go there, take the survey, win yourself 5,000 rand, or spot the fugitive. Anyway, let me get out of here. I'll see you again next week, Saturday. It's been amazing. It's going to be a crazy week. You know I love you.
1: Why
0: bye.
1: Why are you so excited for?
0: Because it's our birthday.
1: Oh, yeah.
0: Hi, boy, this guy. Love ya.
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13: Is Brandon the guy, Darren Moore?
14: Okay, Brandon, you are going to be the guy. You are our St. John. You are going to be joining a pilot, Dion, in the Accelerate Security helicopter. Well done, Brandon.
13: Yeah, Brandon, let's go, boy.
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15: A man who stabbed his girlfriend following an argument, resulting in her death last year, has begun serving a life sentence. He was sentenced by the Dundee Regional Court. The stabbing incident took place last year in September in the Craigside area of Dundee. The 55-year-old accused Mandlam Tembu and the victim, 38-year-old Nokthula Shabalala, were in a relationship and lived together when the attack took place. NPA's Natasha Ramkusen-Kara says Mtembu reported the matter to the police and was arrested.
6: The NPA welcomes the sentence of life imprisonment imposed by the Dundee Regional Court on Manlam Tembu after he pleaded guilty to the murder of his girlfriend. Mtembu was also declared unfit to possess a firearm. The sentence sends a strong message that violence against women will not be tolerated and that perpetrators of gender-based violence and femicide will face the full force of the law.
15: KZN Transport says they commend the Road Traffic Inspectorate for cracking down drunk driving cases. The department says speeding, reckless and drunk driving devastates the lives of surviving family members who are left to cope with the consequences of losing their loved ones in road crashes. The department says this following multiple arrests by RTI for drunk driving in Newcastle on Friday night. The department's Ndabe Zinhle Sibiya says with October being Transport Month, they have intensified their road safety operations.
11: Our efficient team from Road Traffic Inspectorate arrested 14 motorists for drunk driving in Newcastle. This includes two foreign nationals whose documents are being subjected to a further investigation in order to establish their authenticity. One female motorist who accused law enforcement officers of messing up her birthday was instead showered with a birthday song before her detention. In addition, driver for a traditional leader in course was nabbed with the alcohol level 8 times over the legal limit.
15: On the international front, scientists have discovered a new species of lizard in Peru. The Natural History Museum of San Marcos University says the lizard measures between 6 and 8 centimeters and has distinct coloration depending on gender. The new species was found at an altitude of more than 4,800 meters in the Peruvian mountains and was given the name Leolamus archipensis. The discovery was published in the Swiss scientific journal Diversity. Recapping your top story this hour, a man who stabbed his girlfriend following an argument resulting in her death last year has begun serving a life sentence. He was sentenced by the Dundee Regional Court. For the Newswatch team, I'm Portia Kdele.
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16: 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Man, it's going to be absolutely exciting. And then, of course, we're going to do some a little bit of a conversation about this fugitive because, yo, this man has got so much money. And people are trying to find out where he is. On my way to work today, I had about 5 people come up to me at the petrol station saying, Styles, do you know where the fugitive is? And I'm like, guys, just tune into my show. Who knows? I might be giving you a little bit of a clue for the next couple of hours. So stay tuned for all of that right here on East Coast Radio, KZN's number one hip music station. But we call this 30 minutes of non-stop music. And we're going to get into a song that was released in the year 2011. And man, look, it's still one of those songs that we love playing on the station. This is Edward Meyer. It's called Stereo Love. Enjoy it.

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let's get the party started. See you at the bar, you was hardly talking. That's when I knew that your heart was scarring. Friends to lovers need a part to star in. Like, wait, babe, let me

0: Dave is currently in South Africa for a show in Johannesburg for his concert, The Boy Who Played the Harp. This one is called Rain Dance, featuring Thames on East Coast Radio, KZN's number one hit music station. A very good morning to you. The name is Styles Mbata, and a happy Sunday fun day, better than a Monday. Now, it is obviously a very exciting week for us here at East Coast Radio. Many reasons, right? Well, the first reason, of course, is the fact that The Fugitive is back, and man, it's been absolutely thriving over the last couple of days or so. And of course, we're going to get into a couple of those moments a little later on in the show. But also, East Coast Radio is turning 30 years old on the 9th of October. And honestly, a radio station is absolutely nothing without the people who listen to it, who sing along to the songs, who laugh with us, cry with us, and make the memories with us. So today, I want to take a little bit of a trip down memory lane. I want to give you a moment to just get into your thoughts and let's take a trip down memory lane. I want to find out from you, what is that one East Coast Radio moment that you will never, ever forget? Maybe it was a song you heard for the very first time on East Coast Radio. Maybe it was a competition that you entered. Maybe it is a presenter who's become part of your life, your mornings, your afternoons, your evenings, your nights. Maybe it's that road trip where East Coast Radio was playing the whole way. Or maybe it is something that happened in your life at a time and East Coast Radio was there for you. We want to hear from you. 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I want you to WhatsApp and tell me, what is that one East Coast Radio moment you will always remember? Send through your voice note right now, 061-792-9495. 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
6: 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And yo, guys, the prices are epic. But we also need to look good.

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2: 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It's 061-792-9495. 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
3: 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And I like to say my memory for East Coast Radio every Sundays is Styles and Butter making my Sunday fun day better than Monday. I actually adore you being on the show on Sundays, and I love the way you present it. And you know what? 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Thank you. Bye.
2: Thank you so much, man. Well, for me, one of my biggest memories was when I was about 9 years old and I heard this song for the very first time. And I was like, who are these guys? And all I know was, it's East Coast Radio that plays this song. 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

0: I heard this song when I was 9 years old for the very first time. It's Blue, All Rise on East Coast Radio. So today we're talking about East Coast Radio turning 30 on the 9th of October. And honestly, a radio station is nothing without the people who listen, who sing along and laugh with us, cry with us, and of course, make those memories with us. So today I want to take a little bit of a trip down memory lane. We want to find out from you, what is that one East Coast Radio moment you will never forget? Maybe it's a song, maybe it's a competition that you were involved in, or maybe a presenter who has changed your life and you just tune into their show every single time. 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We want to find out from you, what is your favorite moment about East Coast Radio? As we're turning 30 years old, we want to say you are the reason why we exist, and we want to hear your stories. So send through your voice notes right now to 061-792-9495. We'd love to hear from you. Good morning, Petra.
1: Yeah, greetings, Styles. 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So yeah, I have been listening to East Coast Radio every day. So you have been my bestest company. Thank you, East Coast Radio. And yeah, just a very happy birthday for you.
0: Ah, thank you so much for that, Petra. 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Or even if it's a song, who knows, I might just play it right here on East Coast Radio. That WhatsApp number again, 061-792-9495. Here's some local music from Liquid Deep. It's one of their biggest songs to come out since they emerged in the early 2000s. It's called

0: some local music from Liquid Deep. It's their new one. It's called For the Night on East Coast Radio. It's a song that's also absolutely thriving on the East Coast Radio Top 40, powered by Pick and Pay. Welcome to the show. This morning we are talking about the memories of East Coast Radio that we love so much. 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Man, this is so exciting. And yeah, man, we just want you to tell us about all your special moments. Send through that voice note, 061-792-9495.
1: 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I have been listening to East Coast Radio from the time I was a little girl. My mom would always put on the radio and we'd be listening to ECR from the time we all get up in the morning. And my family and I, we've moved to Johannesburg. And listening to East Coast Radio every day, just like I would listen to when we lived in Durban, it just reminds me of home. And that's the only radio station that I listen to. So all the music that I listen to, listening to the DJs, it just reminds me of home.
0: Ah, thank you, Kat. And on the line, I've got Kieran. How's it, brother?
2: How are you?
0: I'm good, man. Where are you from?
2: Maritzburg.
0: Peter Maritzburg. Brother, talk to us. What is your favorite memories about the Sleepy Hollow? Yes, you're right. Kieran, talk to us.
2: We can liven it up if you want.
0: Oh, no. You guys always bring the heat. Trust me. I know about Maritzburg. Trust me.
2: Yeah, we brawn. Have a good time.
0: Love it, man. Kieran, talk to us. What is your favorite memories on East Coast Radio?
2: You know, I think the decency and the good music and the honesty that you guys come across with and helping people that are in need and going out your way to assist the people in South Africa that, you know, help, need help.
0: Yeah.
2: And I think you guys just do a fantastic job.
0: Oh, man, thank you so much, man. I think that's what it is. It's all about, you know, connecting with you, connecting with the people of our beautiful province. And there's something very special that you said in the voice note that really, like, hit me. And I was just like, oh, my goodness, what a beautiful story. Do you want to share it with us?
2: Well, she lived to 101.
0: Sure.
2: Yeah. So I think my fondest memories of her at my 21st was drinking Spook and Diesel.
0: Yeah.
2: Although I'm not promoting it.
0: I know exactly what that
2: you know,
0: is.
2: You know, she's like, it keeps me alive another day. It keeps me alive another day. So yeah. Her brain was still active. Obviously, the body had closed down.
0: Yeah.
2: But, she was still a perfect grand and knew exactly what was going on. And just, I mean, to live to 101.
0: Yeah.
2: In today's era, with all the, you know, the poison in the food and all that kind of stuff, and she just survived, dude.
0: Yeah.
2: She survived.
0: What I love so much about your voice note is how you spoke about how East Coast Radio celebrated her 101 birthday, man. What a special moment, hey?
2: It was. And it touched hearts and it put tears in the eyes.
0: Yeah,
2: and,
0: yeah, yeah.
2: You understand what I'm saying?
0: Yeah, absolutely.
2: That's Kieran, all good, man.
0: I just want to say thank you so much for sharing your story, man. And just know that she is right there, right now, by your side, holding your hand. Believe me, I know this. I know this, brother. So just know that, all right?
2: She was the strength of the family, dude. She was the strength.
0: And you carry that with the family
2: now. I'll do
0: that. Absolutely, man.
2: I'll do that.
0: Kieran, you know what?
2: Listen.
0: Yeah.
2: Without my saying a small little shout-out,
0: you go for it. This is your moment, brother. Take it.
2: Right. Alana Smith, I love you with all my heart. I pray for you every day. And I hope everything works out. You're an awesome, beautiful woman with a beautiful soul. And you keep doing what you're doing because somewhere along the line, God's going to help you.
0: Sure. Amen. Kieran, thank you so much, man. Have yourself a fantastic Sunday fun day, better than a Monday.
2: That's it.
0: We're dedicating this song to you, okay? This is Matthew Mole. It's called Take Yours, I'll Take Mine. Enjoy your day, all right, brother?
2: Thank you very much.
0: Take care, Kieran.
2: Thank you for doing so well, bro. I appreciate it.
0: Bless you, brother. Thank you for the kind words, man.
2: No problem, dude.
0: Ciao, bye.
2: Okay, bye.
0: If you want to share your stories about your favorite memories on East Coast Radio, please, don't be shy. 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We're turning 30 on the 9th of October. And we want to celebrate with you, with your memories, because you are the reason why we sit here, turn this mic on, and connect with you. 061-792-9495. This is Matthew Mole. Take yours, I'll take mine.

0: Matthew Mole. It's called Take Yours, I'll Take Mine on East Coast Radio, KZN's number one hit music station. All right, we got your news coming up next with Porshakt Ele, and then, of course, back to 30 minutes of nonstop music, and then back to those conversations that we love so much right here on East Coast Radio. 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
8: EFF leader Julius Malema says healthcare is one of the party's priorities in Kokstad. He was speaking in the town yesterday, where he delivered the party's manifesto ahead of the local government elections. Malema addressed the residents on service delivery issues and what his party would do if elected to govern the area. He also highlighted the issues of access to healthcare in communities.
9: We want everyone to have a clinic that is open 24/7. You can't be sick according to time. A clinic that closes at 4 o'clock, as if we get sick by 4 o'clock. When you are pregnant, you must give birth by 4 o'clock. If you make a mistake of giving birth at 1 a.m., at 2 a.m., at 5 o'clock, the clinic will be closed. We don't want that. It must have an ambulance. It must have a doctor. It must have a nurse.
8: A man who stabbed his girlfriend following an argument, resulting in her death last year, reported the matter to the police and was arrested. He was sentenced by the Dundee Regional Court. The stabbing incident took place last year in September in the Craigside area of Dundee. The 55-year-old accused Mandlam Tembu and the victim, 38-year-old Nokthula Shabalala, were in a relationship and lived together when the attack took place. MPA's Natasha Ramkusen-Kara says Tembu has begun serving a life sentence.
10: The NPA welcomes the sentence of life imprisonment imposed by the Dundee Regional Court on Mandlam Tembu after he pleaded guilty to the murder of his girlfriend. Tembu was also declared unfit to possess a firearm. The sentence sends a strong message that violence against women will not be tolerated and that perpetrators of gender-based violence and femicide will face the full force of the law.
8: Staying in KZN, a man is being treated in hospital for severe burns after being injured in a factory fire in the Maryvale industrial area. Midlands EMS says its paramedics arrived at the scene on Friday night to find firefighters working to bring the blaze under control. The man who sustained severe burn injuries required urgent life support treatment. The circumstances surrounding the fire are being investigated. On the international front, tens of thousands of people have taken to the streets in Madrid and other Spanish cities demanding affordable housing. The demonstrations come after Spain's parliament rejected government measures aimed at protecting tenants and easing the country's housing crisis. The proposed measures, including the automatic renewal of tenancy agreements and restrictions on evicting vulnerable tenants. Authorities estimate that about 70,000 people took part in Saturday's protest in Madrid. Recapping your top story this hour, EFF leader Julius Malema says healthcare is one of the party's priorities in Kokstad. He was speaking in the town yesterday, where he delivered the party's manifesto ahead of the local government elections. For the Newswatch team, I'm Portia Kelly.

Good morning and welcome to the second hour of the show. The name is Styles Mbatha. You're locked into East Coast Radio, KZN's number one hit music station. A happy Sunday, fun day, better than a Monday. We will continue the conversation of some of your favorite memories of East Coast Radio, because on the 9th of October, East Coast Radio turns 30 years old, and we want to celebrate with you. We want to celebrate those moments that you loved so much on East Coast Radio. So think of a song, maybe think of a moment or a competition or anything that made you give or gave you an opportunity to say, oh man, I'm absolutely loving East Coast Radio because of this or that. Send through those voice notes, 061-792-9495. However, we call this 30 minutes of non-stop music, where we play all the music that we love playing here on East Coast Radio. And we're going to start off with Kelly Clarkson, Behind These Hazel Eyes. It's a song that takes us into the pain of heartbreak, betrayal, and trying to put on a brave face in public when you are going through the most. This one is called Behind These Hazel Eyes.

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0: James Blunt, it's called You're Beautiful on East Coast Radio, KZN's number one hip music station. And that's how we wrap up 30 minutes of non-stop music. Welcome to the show. The name is Styles Mbata, and a happy Sunday fun day, better than a Monday. Now, East Coast Radio is turning 30 on the 9th of October. So this week, we turn 30. That is crazy. And it's honestly something that I've just thought of over the last couple of hours this morning. You know, a radio station of this magnitude is nothing without the people that listen. The songs that you sing along to, the laughs that you laugh with us, and of course the crying that you always share with your tears on air about stories and moments and memories. So today I want to take a little bit of a trip down memory lane. What's that one East Coast Radio moment you will never forget? Maybe it is a song you heard for the very first time on East Coast Radio. Maybe it was a competition that you entered and it changed your life. Maybe it's a presenter that you started listening to who's become part of your life in a sense. Maybe it's a road trip when you are listening to East Coast Radio the whole way and getting to your destination. 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Send through a WhatsApp right now to 061-792-9495. What is the one East Coast Radio moment you will always remember? Ah, the messages have been pouring in all morning. Kayla, how's it?
1: Hey guys, I thought I would share my memories with East Coast Radio. I've been listening to you guys for my whole life and I've now moved to the UK and I still listen to you guys every day live on the radio. There was a song that you guys played and it always reminded me of my little brother. And when I went to go and visit there about a year ago, 2 years ago, I went with to drop him off at school. And it was the day that I was leaving to come back to England and that song played and it was the song that reminded me of him. So we both bursted out in tears and yeah, you guys have just been a part of a lot of special memories for us. And the song is Ghost by Justin Bieber.
0: Aw, thank you for sharing that, Kayla. Hold on. Let me just go into my archives real quick. Let's see if I can find this song. Give me a second. Hold on. Is this it? I think this is the song. Yes, Justin Bieber, Ghost. Okay, if you want to send through a voice note telling us about your favorite memories of East Coast Radio, send it through right now, 061-792-9495. This is Justin Bieber. The song is called Ghost. Let's go!

0: Justin Bieber. It's called Ghost on East Coast Radio, KZN's number one hit music station. 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It could be a song, it could be a moment, it could be a competition, it could be a favorite radio presenter, or even a show. Whatever it may be, we want to hear from you. What is your favorite moment here on East Coast Radio that you will never ever forget? 061-792-9495. Send it through. We'd love to hear from you. More music on the way from Rihanna. Don't stop the music. 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

0: So today we're talking about East Coast Radio is turning 30 on the 9th of October. And honestly, a radio station is absolutely nothing without its people that listen, that sing along, and of course laugh with us, cry with us, and make the memories with us. So today we want to take a little trip down memory lane. What's that one East Coast Radio moment you will never ever forget? Maybe it was that song you heard for the very first time on East Coast Radio. Maybe it was a competition that you entered, you won, maybe you didn't win it. Maybe it was a presenter who joined East Coast Radio and now you listen to them. And then of course, maybe it could be that road trip, you know, listening to East Coast Radio coming into our province of KZN, or even just driving out. 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Send through your voice notes. We would love to hear from you. Hey, Annie.
1: Hey, East Coast. My earliest memory of East Coast Radio, I thought that now this would be a good time and it'll probably bring back a lot of memories for other people, is I was sitting in the back of my parents' car. It's a Sunday morning. We've just finished our normal Sunday morning breakfast at Wimpy. I'm in the back of my mom's Corolla on her woven seat covers. And my seatbelt's on. The window's open. I'm looking out the window. I've got my ice cream that I got after breakfast. The world is good. My parents are driving. I feel safe. And this ad starts playing. And it'll probably bring back nostalgia for a lot of people. So it goes like this. McCarthy Toyota, where peace of mind is part of the deal. Thank you for a great show. Hope it brings back memories for everybody.
0: Oh,
1: bye.
0: Man, I love that. Thank you, Annie Palmer. That is so cool. Such a nostalgic advert, man. All right, we want to find out from you, what are your favorite memories of East Coast Radio? Send through your voice notes, 061-792-9495. All right. I really love this song because it's a mixture of a bit of a country and hip-hop, and it's super, super cool. And I hope it helps you cruise through this next 3 minutes. This is Florida Georgia Line and Nelly. It's called Cruise. Let's go. Baby.

0: 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It's Cole Cruz on East Coast Radio, KZN's number one hip music station. Welcome to the show. 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
1: Hey guys, this is Lucas. I'm from Avoca. If I go down memory lane, I remember the first time I started to listen to East Coast Radio when I heard the song by Enrico Iglesias, Hero, and then I said, wow, let me just listen. And then after that, I had many, many more songs that I enjoyed with you guys. The likes of Westlife, Blue, is many, many artists that I learned, and I always sing along with them when these songs are played. But the song that made me listen to your station was Enrico Iglesias, Hero. Ciao, ciao, guys.
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Share it with us. 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All right, let's get back into some music. 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
12: Hashtag Manchester City trending all across this week. And Carol, I've been trying my best to squeeze this into the trends. The English Premier League released a statement earlier this week saying that Manchester City had been found guilty of 114 serious breaches of the Premier League's financial rules.
9: And if you thought this was a good week, wait for next week.
1: 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Carol O'Forey on East Coast Radio. 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
13: The South African Police Service has promoted 1,965 officers to higher ranks. SAPS says the promotions are the first of about 3,000 planned for this financial year, with a second batch expected by November the 1st. The promoted members include 201 colonels, 622 lieutenant colonels, 899 captains, and 243 warrant officers. Acting National Commissioner Puleng Dimpane says the promotions recognize performance and experience while strengthening leadership, morale, and service delivery. She says it's an important investment to building a motivated and performance-driven police force. EFF leader Julius Malema has addressed the residents in Kokstad on service delivery issues and what his party would do if elected to govern the area. He was speaking in the town yesterday, where he delivered the party's manifesto ahead of the local government elections. Malema says healthcare is one of the party's priorities in Kokstad.
14: We want every ward to have a clinic that is open 24/7. You can't be sick according to time. A clinic that closes at 4 o'clock, as if we get sick by 4 o'clock. When you are pregnant, you must give birth by 4 o'clock. If you make a mistake of giving birth at 1 a.m., at 2 a.m., at 5 o'clock, the clinic will be closed. We don't want that. It must have an ambulance, it must have a doctor, it must have a nurse.
13: Moving abroad, a 20-year-old U.S. Marine stationed on Japan's southern island of Okinawa has been arrested on suspicion of murder. Local police say the suspect killed a 39-year-old Japanese woman at a hotel yesterday. Japanese media outlets reported that CCTV footage from near the scene showed a foreign man entering a room with a woman and later leaving with her belongings. Police then arrested the man who matched the description of the suspect seen in the footage. US Ambassador George Glass says he has spoken with Japan's foreign ministry and Okinawa's governor to offer, quote, our sincere condolences and pledging full cooperation as the investigation continues. Recapping your top story this hour, the South African Police Service has promoted 1,965 officers to higher ranks. For the Newswatch team, I'm Portia Gcele.
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0: 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My name is Styles Mbata. Happy Sunday fun day, better than a Monday. We call this 30 minutes of non-stop music, and we only play the best bangers and only the best bangers that you love so much. All right, let's take her back to 1995. Eagle Eye Cherry. This one is called Save Tonight. Let's go.

0: 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And that's how we wrap up 30 minutes of non-stop music. Welcome to the show.
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0: 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Jace Boo, my brother, good afternoon. What's happening?
2: Hello, my brother. What's happening, Styles? What's happening, KZN? Happy Sunday, everybody. Oh, my goodness. Such a beautiful day across KZN. Oh, perfect Sunday. Weather-wise, oh, love it. My name is Jace Boo, by the way. It's time for the Akwele Beach Report. Let's start by taking a look at your weather. Average maximum temperature across KZN is sitting between 21 and 25 degrees. You've got clear sky conditions with light winds in the morning, during the course of the day, as well as in the evening. As for your sea temperature, North Beach currently sitting at 22.1 degrees. We've got winds blowing northeasterly at 20 k's per hour. Your high tide is expected at 7:58 in the evening. 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Pure, refreshing, and full of joy, it is still Akwele. So there you go. Have yourself a fantastic Sunday. Take it easy. Relax. Indulge. Enjoy. This is the Akwele Beach Report. My name is Jace Boo. Sign out.
0: Thank you so much, Jace Boo, man. Sounds like I actually need to get myself some Akwele because, yo, guys, my voice is dry. And, I need to hydrate, man. All right. On that point of soaking up the sun and enjoying an Akwele, this is Sheryl Crow. Soak up the sun. Let's go.

0: Sheryl Crow, Soak Up the Sun. A very good afternoon to you and welcome to East Coast Radio, KZN's number one hit music station. Absolute bangers. That's one thing you must know about us. We only play bangers here, man. Welcome to the show. The name is Styles Mbata. And of course, so many people have been on the lookout for a very, very interesting man. Right? The Fugitive. Now, the Fugitive has been out and about doing his thing. And, of course, so many people are obviously trying to get a hold of him because you can win a share of 400,000 rand. And all week, we've just been listening to people actually finding him and doing things. And we're just like, yo, guys, what on earth is going on, man? And a number of people this past week had the opportunity to go and find the Fugitive. But on Danny's show specifically, that's one where it caught me by surprise. I was like, what is going on here, boy? Because the Fugitive seems to be here, there, and everywhere. And then, of course, yesterday, I had somebody come up to me while I was doing my show at Reefside and said to me, are you the Fugitive? I'm like, hey, Baba. No, I'm not. But this is how it went down on Danny's show. Take a listen to what happened this past week.
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3: Yes, I did.
2: Hallelujah! How are you feeling right now?
3: I am excited, I'm nervous, I am out of breath, I can't breathe.
2: You have officially won 30,000 rand! What are you going to do with 30,000 rand?
3: I'm booking my December holidays.
2: So tell me, like, paint the picture around me now. Are there hundreds of people everywhere?
3: There was thousands. There was millions. We was asking everybody, are you the East Coast Radio Fugitive? It's a thrill. It's an excitement. It's the overwhelmingness. I left Jim, and Jim is across the road from the Rising Sun building. So when I left Jim, I saw the crew, and I said, no, I'm going directly across. I mean, I got here, it was crazy. And I've been asking and asking and asking. And then all of a sudden I came and I asked him. And it was shocking.
2: Is this safe to say this is one of the best days of your life? You've had the most amount of fun.
3: I have. Absolute best days ever. Thank you, East Coast Radio.
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0: Oh, man, it sounds super exciting, man. And this week, of course, it kicks off again, man. Now, our birthday is on the 9th of October. East Coast Radio is turning 30 because of you. Now, for 30 years, KZN has been part of the music, the memories, the moments, and, of course, the stories that have shaped East Coast Radio. And we want you to be part of all the celebrations. Now, maybe you can't even join the hunt for the East Coast Radio Fugitive because you're at work or you're outside the province or even out the country. You can still get in with the birthday winnings. Now, you can take part in our Because of You survey and you could win, one of 20 listeners could win 5,000 rand each. All you need to do right now is head on over to ecr.co.za, have your say and get involved in our 30th birthday celebrations. And if you are joining us for the hunt for the East Coast Radio Fugitive, remember, play safe. Follow the clues. Make sure that it's an active gameplay period and obey the rules of the road. Never ever chase anyone. This is not Grand Theft Auto, all right? This is real life. Cops will stop you for real and put you in a cell, okay? The Fugitive is a real person, so we don't want you to go up to him and yank him and throw him down and be like, are you the Fugitive? No, please, respect them, okay? So make sure you respect all the rules, go up to him and then say these famous words. Are you the East Coast Radio Fugitive? That's it. And he's either going to say yes or no. All right. Stay tuned because this week we continue. All right. Let's get back to the music. The Cause coming up next with Runaway. And then, of course, Easy Freak hailing all the way from Durban, now residing in Joburg. I don't know why they went all the way up north, but hey, They're clearly thriving. Got a brand new song that you're absolutely going to love. Stay with us.
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Some local music from Easy Freak. It's called Only Like You Do. It's their brand new offering, man. And we've introduced it on the East Coast Radio Top 40. And it's currently sitting at number 30, man. This song has got so much potential. A very good afternoon to you. And welcome to the show. And you know what? We're going to keep up with these vibes, man. Some really cool local music coming out of South Africa right now. And I think you need to really open up your ears and listen to it, man. Because it's so good. It is so, so good. All right. Speaking of which, this is Sick Love and Dominic Neal. It's their brand new one. It's called Flowers Bloom.

0: Sick Love featuring Dominic Neal. Some local music. It's called Flowers Bloom on East Coast Radio. All right, more music on the way from Ray and Kyle Deutsch. Stay straight after this. Stay with us.
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0: This is Ray, and this song is called Where Is My Husband? 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
3: An education activist has backed President Cyril Ramaphosa's calls for schools to teach respect, equality and consent. Speaking at the National Teaching Awards in Gauteng on Thursday, Ramaphosa has called for stronger action to protect women and girls from violence, saying they must be safe at home, in their communities and at school. He said every school must be a place of safety, with educators upholding professional standards and schools teaching young people about respect, dignity, equality and consent. Hendrik Makanetsa, director of the Foundation for Education and Social Justice Africa, says pupils should be taught all this from an early age, while schools ensure that both girls and boys are protected. He says with the current climate of violence and abuse in the country, teaching learners about equality and consent is essential.
4: But equally, children are members of communities before they are learners, and therefore communities also have a bigger role to play to make sure that they mold learners at an early stage, teaching our young boys how to respect the girls as such, to avoid, being caught in this particular unfortunate storm of GBV.
3: At the same time, he says boy children should not be forgotten, as they too can be victims.
4: As victims of bullying in schools, but also molestation by adults. And therefore, there is really a need to make sure that we have an integrated approach when it comes to the issue of safety in our schools. We have had a lot of summits already. Government has called summits, but we think that the resolutions that are taken from these summits must be implemented fully.
3: Acting National Police Commissioner Puleng Dipane says the promotion within the South African Police Service recognized performance and experience while strengthening leadership, morale and service delivery. 1,965 officers have been promoted to higher ranks. SAPS says the promotions are the first of about 3,000 planned for this financial year, with a second batch expected by November the 1st. The promoted members include 201 colonels, 622 lieutenant colonels, 899 captains and 243 warrant officers. Dimpane says it's an important investment to building a motivated and performance-driven police force. On the international front, two critically endangered Sumatran rhinos have fallen pregnant at an Indonesian sanctuary, boosting hopes for the survival of one of the world's most threatened mammals. Ratu, a female Sumatran rhino, is pregnant with her fourth calf for 238 days, while Ratu's daughter Delilah is more than 250 days into a pregnancy with her second calf. Both are expected to give birth in May next year. The country's forestry ministry says the health and safety of the females are being closely monitored by a medical team, keepers and national parks management. Back home, your weather for tomorrow, Durban is reaching a high of 23 degrees, Richards Bay and Olundi 28, Margate 24, Pietermaritzburg 26, Ladysmith 27, Newcastle 26, Mooiriver 25, Kokstad 24, and the Berg 24 degrees. Morning swells are reaching 2.5 meters at Durban Beach, with sunrise at 22 minutes past 5. For the Newswatch team, I'm Portia Kdele.
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0: Welcome to the final hour of the show. The name is Styles Mbata. Happy Sunday fun day, better than a Monday. We call this 30 minutes of non-stop music. This is Harry Styles, and this song is called Watermelon Sugar.
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0: The Weeknd, Save Your Tears. Before that, Madonna, Dance Terrier, Jimmy Neves, Hard Boxing. And then we kickstarted 30 minutes of non-stop music with Harry Styles, Watermelon Sugar. And that's how we wrap it up right here on East Coast Radio, KZN's number one hit music station. 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

0: Usher Raymond, this one is called You Remind Me on East Coast Radio. And before that, we heard some music from Taylor Swift with The Fate of Ophelia. All right, let's get into your consumer hacks. Then more music on the way from Ronan Keating, Malcolm Todd with his brand new song, Grace Abrams, and of course, David Guetta.
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6: 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Let's go, go. Oh, man. 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

0: David Guetta, Kelly Rowland. It's called When Love Takes Over on East Coast Radio. It's been an absolute thrive. Time for me to dash off. However, speaking of takeover, Nolwazi is in the building, in for Shana Ray. And of course, you'll be holding your hand between now and 6 p.m. this evening. Have yourselves a fantastic week. Hello. Hi. It's never goodbye. Oh, it's our birthday this week. Don't forget, the 10th. Let's go.
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9: Is Brandon the guy, Darren Moore?
10: Okay, Brandon, you are going to be the guy. You are our St. John. You are going to be joining pilot Dian in the Accelerate Security helicopter. Well done, Brandon.
9: Yeah, Brandon, let's go, boy. Yay.
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0: 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Top of the hour, welcome to it. The name's Nolwazi, in for Shana Ray with you till 6 p.m. Let's jump straight into our 40 minutes of non-stop hits. I've got some Tamia coming up with Officially Missing You, Aaliyah with a Try Again, Chris Breezy with a Don't Wake Me Up, and also Beyoncé with Break My Soul.

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0: 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Before that, also played you some Liquor Deep for the Night, Boys to Men with On Bended Knee, some Chris Breezy with Don't Wake Me Up, Aaliyah with Try Again, and we kicked it off with Tamia and Officially Missing You. 20 minutes away from 3 p.m. That, of course, does wrap up our 40 minutes of non-stop hits. Happy Sunday, good afternoon, and welcome to it. The name's Nolwazi, with you till 6 p.m. and we are about to have a big jam wrapping up what's been a decent weekend in my world. I hope in yours as well. But what I want to know from you right now is, what is going on? Hashtag situation right now. What are you up to? What are you possibly up to on this beautiful Sunday afternoon? I'm not sure about... Well, no, I'm okay with the weather because it's not like really that hot, but it is a bit humid. I know when I came in here, Stars asked me, how's it out there? And I was like, yeah... I'm not a fan of it. I like it when it's like grey and rainy. I know. Odd. Anywho, I want to know from you, what are you up to on this beautiful Sunday afternoon? Drop me that WhatsApp. Are you at work? Are you at home listening to me? Are you driving back from somewhere from a good weekend? Drop me that WhatsApp. It's 061-792-9495. That is 061-792-9495.
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5: 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All right, let's get to the chopper!
4: We've sent the chopper. Dion is there in the... He's moving now as we speak in the Accelerate Security Chopper. He's got with him Brandon Dwarka. He's a e-hailing driver, and between the two of them, I'm sure they'll be able to make a plan. So, good luck. I got a good feeling about this. I hope we're about to find... Really? The East Coast Radio Fugitive. Go, guys. Go, go, go, go.
6: Hey, guys. It's Brandon. I'm back from my search from the air for the Fugitive. I just want to thank Accelerate. They're such an awesome crew. These guys are the best of the best. And thank you, East Coast Radio, for choosing me. It was an experience that I would never forget. Thank you so much, guys.
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0: It's Arrested Development with the people every day right here on East Coast Radio. Good afternoon to you. Happy Sunday if you have just joined us. The name's Nolwazi and I'm with you till 6 p.m. and we are wrapping up a beautiful weekend together. I did, however, ask, what are you up to on this beautiful Sunday afternoon? I've got a text here from Kimberly. It says, hi, East Coast Radio. Thank you so much. Really enjoying the music, but I'm sitting here numb, thinking that I go back to work tomorrow. Then in brackets, I'm a teacher. Best of luck to you. Best of luck to you. But you know what? Here's the brighter side of things. This is the last term, the last kick of it, and then you're getting a break in December. Let's take it on that note, okay? Also, another one here. From Michelle, who's out in Mount Edgecombe. Hi, Nolwazi. I'm at work out in Mount Edgecombe. Please say hello to myself and the A-team. Shout out to Michelle and the A-team. Should have told me where you work, Michelle, so I can mention that as well. Anywho, if you haven't dropped me that WhatsApp, please do so. Tell me, what are you up to? It's 061-792-9495. More awesome music on the other side of this. It's Adele with Set Fire to the Rain.
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2: Top of the hour, meaning another 40 minutes of non-stop hits. I've got some Neo coming up with Up, Out and Gone, some Gal with a Dawn, Sean Jacobs with Love Can, some Becky Hill with My Heart Goes, and going to wrap it up with a personal fave, actually, Shakira and Burna Boy with Die Die.

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0: 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Also played you Becky Hill with My Heart Goes, Shawn Jacobs with Love Can, Sir Miguel with The Dawn, and we kicked it off with Neo with Up, Out and Gone. 20 minutes away from 4 o'clock, and that of course does wrap up our 40 minutes of non-stop hits. Happy Sunday and a very good afternoon to you if you have just joined us. The name's Noloazi, and I'm with you till 6 p.m. in for Shane Array, and we are wrapping up what has been a decent weekend, as I said. Not the best, but it was just okay. Here's something also quite interesting. East Coast Radio's very own T-Klaba is actually out in the South Coast as we speak with the KZN Department of Social Development with MEC Mbali Shinga, who is hosting an MEC's community outreach program today centered around a prayer for social ills. So let's take a listen to what T has to say.
1: Good afternoon, KZN. I'm T-Klaba coming to you live from Malangeni MPCC in Mdoni, where the KZN Department of Social Development is hosting a prayer for social ills. Joining me now is Mr. Glenn Dubelele, PSAF co-chairperson of the Provincial Substance Abuse Forum.
2: Yes.
1: How are you doing? I'm doing very well, thank you. Now, before I get into the interview, oh, you sang so well inside.
2: Thank you very much.
1: The praise and worship got me moving.
2: Thank you. I felt the spirit. I saw you dancing there.
1: Yes.
2: thank you.
1: Mr. Dubelele, substance abuse. Yes. It continues to affect many families across KZN. What are some of the biggest concerns that you are seeing in our communities right now?
2: Okay, thank you. Thank you for welcoming me and for being in the East Coast Radio. First, let me thank you, the MEC of Social Development, for inviting the PSAF to be part of this program today. We do know that substance abuse is one of the social ills that is facing the broader community of KZN. So as the co-chairperson of the PSAF in the province of KZN, I'm very glad to be here today. Some of the biggest concerns that we have in the PSAF is the huge consumption of alcohol and huge consumption of drugs across the provinces, more special in the ages between 16 to 35 years old. That will be your youth. So those are our biggest concerns. So we are very glad to be part of the prayer that we have today, because we do believe that we can try all things, but if we want great results, we should consult God as well. So that's why we're here, and we decided to join this program of the MEC here today.
1: Yeah, and yes. How important do you think it is for government to actually inter-

0: intervene in such crises in communities?
1: It's extremely important. In fact, we are very glad to have the MECs such as Honorable CM Shinga who commits in such programs, because you can do everything as the government, but if you are not considering these social ills such as substance abuse, teenage pregnancy and other things, there's no work that you'll be able to see that you are achieving.
0: Yeah.
1: So we are very glad to have the MEC such as in the Department of DSC, in the Department of DSD, who commits in such programs like that we have today here in Emalangeni. And Emalangeni or Umzindo municipality is one of the municipalities that have huge rates of the consumers of substance abuse,
0: yeah,
1: and huge rates of teenage pregnancy and other social ills. So we are very glad, yes.
0: Yeah. In closing, just a few words to young people that currently find themselves consuming drugs, consuming alcohol, and they're looking for a way out. Just a few words to them.
1: All of us as young people, we should turn to God. All of us. Because we are in prayer today, I will just say that all of us, we should turn to God. God is the answer to everything. To everything. You can see me that I am the young people. I'm 33 years old. I'm the young person. So all of us as young person, we should turn to God. Even if what challenge you are facing as a young people, you are in deep in substance abuse, be it alcohol or in drug, or you are in teenage pregnancy, you are 29 years with 5 children, or you are facing poverty or anything, we should turn to God. God is the answer to everything.
0: Mr. Ndebelele, thank you so much for your time.
1: Thank you. Thank you very much.
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2: 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Anywho, we're catching up with tea in the next hour. 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
9: We've sent the chopper. Dion is there. He's moving now as we speak in the Accelerate Security Chopper. He's got with him Brandon Dwarka. He's a e-hailing driver, and between the two of them, I'm sure they'll be able to make a plan. So good luck. I got a good feeling about this. I hope we're about to find the East Coast Radio Fugitive. Go, guys. 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
12: Hey, guys. It's Brandon. I'm back from my search from the air for the fugitive. I just want to thank Accelerate. They're such an awesome crew. These guys are the best of the best. And thank you, East Coast Radio, for choosing me. 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Thank you so much, guys.
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1: Will always be a fave. 2 minutes away from 4 p.m. If you have just joined us, a very good afternoon to you. Welcome to it. Very shortly, we are entering the third hour of the show, meaning another 40 minutes of non-stop hits. And then later on after that, we're catching up with T, who's out in the South Coast in Mzinto Municipality, to be exact, with the KZN Department of Social Development.
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1: Top of the hour, exactly 4 p.m. As I said, another 40 minutes of non-stop hits. I've got some Sabrina Carpenter coming up with When Did You Get So Hot? Like always, it's always been like that. Joe with I Believe In You, some Coco Jones with Body So T, Easy Freak with Only Like You Do, and we're wrapping it up with one I haven't heard in a second, DJ Kent with The Best Is Yet To Come.

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Body so

0: It's DJ Kent with the best is yet to come right here on East Coast Radio. Also played you Easy Freak with Only Like You, Fugees with Ready or Not, some Coco Jones with Body So T, Joe with I Believe in You, and we kicked it off with Sabrina Carpenter with When Did You Get So Hot. And that, of course, does wrap up our 40 minutes of non-stop hits. Good afternoon, happy Sunday. I hope you're having a jam wrapping up the weekend. The name is Nolo Azi in for Shane Array, and I'm with you till 6 p.m. So I did mention when we kicked off the hour that we'll be catching up with T, who's out in the South Coast all the way Mzindo with the Department of Social Development, where the MEC, Honorable Mbali Shinga, is hosting an MEC's community outreach program centered around a prayer for social ills. So we're going to catch up with T and find out what she has to say, and just a bit of an update with everything that's happening down there.
1: Good afternoon, people of KZN. My name is Tikaba, coming to you live from the MEC's Community Outreach Program hosted by the KwaZulu-Natal Department of Social Development. And I'm joined by the MEC for Social Development, Honorable Mbali Shinga. Good afternoon.
2: Good afternoon, T. Good afternoon to your team and all those that are listening.
1: Thank you so much for having us. It's a Sunday. We needed to be at church, so thank you for this program. MEC, this program is centered around prayer for social ills. Why is it important for the department to bring communities together in this particular way?
2: You would have known that this area of Umdoni under Emalangeni has had various GBVF cases reported, and I have been involved with others to visit the families to support and to comfort them. But like I always say, the department will never do it alone. So when we went to these families, I was supported by the interfaith, and then they recommended that such an intervention is maybe needed. So we needed to have this so that people can heal.
1: Absolutely. Now, MEC, you spoke about GBV, substance abuse, and so on and so forth, and we can see the efforts that are being made by the department. What role can the community themselves play in curbing such ills in the society?
2: Actually used this platform, actually almost all the speakers, to say the government can never do it alone. We need communities to come on board. They need to observe and pay attention to children, because parents are the ones who should notice behavior change. Our teachers at schools assist us with that as well, but also come closer to those children to actually talk to them, and where they can, they then refer cases to qualified and resource people.
1: Yeah. And in closing, I think the 14-year-old boy case is really, heartbreaking. Yeah. To another maybe young person who's maybe going through the same thoughts of wanting to take their own lives, just any words of support from you?
2: Mental health is real. It's not for us older people. It affects young people as well. They must be able to speak openly. They must know that they have the support system, they have the support structure, from families to church to traditional leadership to government departments to the ward councillor to the war room. The support is there. So I was here to encourage them. I actually spent time talking about that, to say they are not alone. They must come out. They will be assisted. The country depends on young people. Our communities depends on young people. Our families depends on young people. So we need them. We can't lose them like this. It's a sad thing to happen.
1: MEC, thank you so much for your time and this program.
2: Thank you so much for coming and be part of us. Thank you.
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0: Thank you very much for that. Tea out Mzindo with the Department of Social Development.
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0: is Brandon the guy, Darren Moore?
1: Okay, Brandon, you are going to be the guy. The guy. You are our St. John. You are going to be joining pilot Dion in the Accelerate Security helicopter. Well done, Brandon.
0: Yeah, Brandon, let's go, boy.
2: Yay. If you're looking for the biggest breakfast in KZN, congratulations, you found it. Let's get back to the good stuff, the hits on East Coast Radio. So.

0: Mysterious Girl by Peter Andre right here on East Coast Radio. 5 minutes away from 5 o'clock. Happy Sunday and good afternoon if you have just joined us. The name's Nolwa Z and I'm with you till 6 p.m. Very shortly though, we are entering the final hour of the show. And of course it is birthday time, so get ready to send me all those birthday messages, WhatsApps, whatnot. Pictures of you want to anything, but obviously that's for my consumption, I guess, if you're sending an image. Anyway, more awesome music coming up on the other side of this. It's Maroon 5 with Girls Like You.
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1: Top of the hour, meaning welcome to another 40 minutes of non-stop hits. Kicking it off with Alex Warren with Fever Dream. Some Michael Jackson also coming up with Will You Be There. Nelly with Ride With Me. Kayam Tetua with Only One For Me. Some Teddy Swims with Lose Control. Lone Star with Amazed. And we're going to wrap it up with Usher and Burn.

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1: But I understand why. See, it's burning me to hold on to this. I know this is something I gotta do, but that don't mean I want to. What I'm trying to say is that

It's Usher with The Burn right here on KZN's number one hit music station, East Coast Radio. Also played you Lone Star with Amazed, Teddy Swims with Lose Control, some Kayam Tetwa with Only One For Me, Nelly with Ride With Me, Rihanna with Diamonds, and we kicked it off with Alex Warren and Fever Dream. 20 minutes away from 6 p.m. That of course does wrap up our 40 minutes of non-stop hits. Happy Sunday and a very good afternoon to you if you have just joined us. The name is Nolwazi, in for Shane Array, and I'm with you for the next 20 minutes, and we are going to make the absolute most of it. Firstly, I'd love to wish a very good friend of mine a very happy birthday, a teacher, a young teacher out at Inkazimulo Primary, out Kanyuswa in Bothas Hill, Jabu Sithole, a very happy birthday. I know she is listening. Happy birthday to you, Jabu. Always carry on being a great person, and even better, she's a twin, so it's like double. Also to Nonjabulo's Tole, who also celebrates her birthday today. But also, if it is your birthday and you're listening, or someone else and you just want to spread the love within your circle, please do drop me a WhatsApp. The number to WhatsApp me on is

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3: We've sent the chopper. Dion is there. He's moving now as we speak in the Accelerate Security chopper. He's got with him Brandon Dwarka. He's a e-hailing driver. And between the two of them, I'm sure they'll be able to make a plan. Good luck. I got a good feeling about this. I hope we're about to find... Really? The East Coast Radio Fugitive. Go, guys. Go, go, go, go.
5: 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It's Brandon. I'm back from my search from the air for the Fugitive. I just want to thank Accelerate. They're such an awesome crew. These guys are the best of the best. And thank you, East Coast Radio, for choosing me. It was an experience that I would never forget. Thank you so much, guys.
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0: It's the Layabouts with Do Better right here on KZN's number one hit music station, East Coast Radio. Also played you Beyonce with Morning Dew. 5 minutes away from 6 o'clock. Before I love and leave you, I do have a birthday message here. Hi, the name is Kim Pele out in Phoenix. I turn 26 today. Had a really lovely day with family. Please wish me a happy birthday. Happy birthday to you. Hope you do enjoy what's left of it. Unfortunately, it is that time where I have to love and leave you. Until next time, have yourselves a great week. Stay out of trouble, but also leaving you in the capable hands of Sam Tele on with Play Local, taking you through till 10 p.m.
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0: A little means a lot on East Coast Radio, KZN's the one hit music station. That is Kaya Mthethwa. Welcome to the show. This is Play Local. My name is Sam Kele. Welcome. It's going to be an awesome 4 hours, giving you nothing but the best of local music based in South Africa. So I'm out in Suncoast, obviously, all the time, having a great time, making sure that I'm bringing you the best of local music. And people who pass around here are looking so good as usual. And I still appreciate the waves that you guys actually do. So if you're making your way here, or maybe you were thinking twice, just make up your mind. Come through. 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Play local, feel local. So every time we start the show, we do our Play Local quiz, where I test your music knowledge and how far you can actually go with your knowledge. So today, this is our Play Local quiz. So our quiz is, which famous male band was formed in 2011? It's three band members. One is a trumpet, the other is a producer and a pianist, and the other is a guitarist and a lead vocalist. You've heard them on East Coast Radio. You probably have played their songs. They are quite famous. Those are the clues I have for you for now. Try out 061-792-9495. Do send through your voice notes. Let's see some music knowledge. Let's see how we can. It's a band member of three. One is a trumpet, the other is a producer and a pianist, the other is a guitarist and a lead vocalist. I think I've given the answer away already. 061-792-9495. Otherwise, coming up on East Coast Radio, we've got 40 minutes of non-stop music. 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They've got a new song, We Are The Fire. Let me tell you about it next.
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0: Welcome to the show. This is Play Local. My name is Sam Kele, hanging out with you all the way from Suncoast Casino. So about today, we've got a Play Local quiz that we've introduced, but also coming up ahead of 7:30, I'm going to be hanging out with Bo Seritsani. He represents Nadine, and Bo, they've got a new song, We Are The Fire. Cannot wait to have that chat and find out what programs or what projects do they have for the rest of 2026 and what we can look forward to. But for you, I've got 30 minutes of non-stop music off nothing but the best of local music coming up next. I've got Liquid Deep with For The Night. They are back in the industry after so many years. And I've got Ross Learmonth with The Days. I've got Luis Carver, Mikasa. I've got Luckinville all making its way next on East Coast Radio.
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0: 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Welcome to the show, coming to you live from Suncoast Casino. Zayo with Blue Eyes, also played you music from Lockenville with Deja Vu. Played you Mikasa with La Vida, also Luis Carver with The Crush on You. In case you just joined us, my name is Sam Gwele, and I'm holding the baton until we reach the hour of 10. Hanging out with you on Play Local, feeling local for 4 hours on the 4th of October 2026. In case it's your birthday on this day, mega shout out to you. Happy celebratory, happy anniversary, happy friendversary, anything that is fun that you are celebrating on this day. Now, I want to add something into it. Let's spice it up a bit. So I've got a Play Local quiz for you. It goes something like this. Which South African famous male band was formed in 2011? It's a band of three. One is a trumpet. The other is a producer and a pianist. And the third one is a guitarist and a lead vocalist to this band. It was formed in 2011. I just need your responses and your guesses on 061-792-9495. A clue, they just played on 30 minutes of non-stop music. So if you're listening to East Coast Radio, this should be easy peasy for you. The number one more time for your voice notes at 061-792-9495. Otherwise, Nadine and Bo have a new song. It is titled We Are The Fire. We're going to be chatting with Bo very soon, and we're going to be catching up with him as far as the song and future projects that are coming up next.
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7: Okay, well, we've sent the chopper.
8: Let's get to the chopper!
7: We've sent the chopper. Dion is there in the... He's moving now as we speak in the accelerator. Security chopper. He's got with him Brandon Dwarka. He's a e-hailing driver, and between the two of them, I'm sure they'll be able to make a plan. So good luck. I got a good feeling about this. I hope we're about to find the East Coast Radio fugitive. Go, guys. Go, go, go, go.
9: Hey guys, it's Brandon. I'm back from my search from the air for the fugitive. I just want to thank Accelerate. They're such an awesome crew. These guys are the best of the best. And thank you, East Coast Radio, for choosing me. It was an experience that I would never forget. Thank you so much, guys.
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0: It's East Coast Radio, KZN's the one hit music station. Welcome back to the show. So, as promised, I'm going to be hanging out with my special guest today. Help me welcome the one and only Bo Seretsane. Welcome to the show, man. How's it?
10: Thank you, Sam. Very, very happy to be right in Cape Town. I mean, in KZN at the moment. East Coast listeners, I'm so excited to be here on a beautiful Sunday and looking forward to spending time with you guys.
0: Awesome, man. Hanging out with you, and thank you for making time for us. So you are an acclaimed vocalist for Denim and one half of the powerful collaboration you recently had with South African icon Nadine and with the new debut single, We Are Fire. That's what we're talking about today. So the song had a massive moment before official release when it was played at the Springboks versus All Blacks in Cape Town, right?
10: That's correct. Yeah, it was.
0: It made its way
10: really into the headlines. That was one of the most spoken of games because of the flyover, etc. So for us, Nadine and myself, to have our song literally make its debut in the stadium is obviously such an iconic and such a meaningful moment for us. And as you said, what an incredible opportunity for me, you know, as the lead singer of Denim, in my own capacity to be able to work with an incredible artist, a very refined, very amazing international singer, Nadine, you know, who has a string of hits in her name. And it just makes it even more sweeter that she celebrated an iconic 30 years in you know, 3 decades in the business. So the collaboration really comes in at a very great time for me as well as an artist. You know, I've been looking for a very meaningful next project to work on, and this really became something that not only brought out, you know, the recording and the performance and the singing side of me, but it gave me an opportunity to work with an amazing, amazing, well-established South African international artist.
0: Of course. You mentioned that with the track being played at the South Africa versus All Black, it actually changed everything. I'm just wondering, how you feel about the track right now? Obviously, before the performance and after the performance, you feel much greater and there's much more prospects. But I want to know, what personal moment or maybe feeling during the creation process made you actually realize that this song is got to be special?
10: Yes, Sam. You know, as creators, as songwriters, myself and Nadine, we have something in common, you know, which is, you know, we really use, you know, the music and the platform, you know, to channel an energy. And as creators, we very responsible for setting the mood and for, you know, for inspiring an entire nation. I mean, if not the entire human race, you know. So for me, it is a very, very special record because it really speaks to the core of doing everything passionately and doing everything from the heart and doing everything with passion, and that's what you hear, you know, in the song itself. You know, it's such an incredible creation. Our voices, Nadine and I, blend so well, and you can really feel that we mean what we're singing about in the song, and it is one of those songs that really, you know, gears you on and it gets you ignited to wanting to finish doing something that is meaningful and something that you want to put your all in. So yeah, for me as an artist, it is a special song simply because I, one, get an opportunity to sing with this incredible artist, but two, you know, we have an opportunity to really inspire, you know, our people, to really inspire the nation and the world. There's so much going on right now. And, you know, music has always played a role in terms of uniting people and inspiring people. And I think Nadine and myself, we really managed to, you know, to grasp that spirit. And with our production team, you know, the collective, Ludovica Sturich and myself, I think we really captured something that the world, I don't want to even say the nation, but the world needs right now is that inspiration. And that song that really gets everyone in a mood and driven to make something incredible happen.
0: Bo, thank you so much for your time. I guess we find the song on across all social media. It's currently playing in my background. Got to turn it up very soon. Thank you so much for making time. Where can we download and find the song?
10: So thank you. Thank you once again for the opportunity. East Coast Radio has really played a tremendous role in supporting local music. Myself with my group Denim, we've had a couple of number ones,
0: yes,
10: and Nadine,
0: yes,
10: has had incredible support as well. So before I speak about the song, I just want to thank you guys for holding the flag for South African music and for always making sure people get to hear of the hard work we put in when we do these recordings. The song, is called We Are The Fire, South Africa.
0: So where can we download the song?
10: It's available on all streaming platforms. You can download it. And we are going to be doing...
0: Okay.
10: Bigger than one song. Yeah, we have a couple of other songs, the bigger project, and we're looking forward to coming down to Durban and performing this for you.

0: It's Damien Bray with How Much I Care on East Coast Radio, KZN's the one hit music station. I think we deserve to have him on the show. What beautiful music. How Much I Care is the title of the song. Otherwise, before that, Ubleki with South also played the music from Holy Ray with you. My name is Seb Dele and welcome to the show. So we're doing our Play Local quiz. A big shout out to Bo who joined us for an interview speaking about a song he has with Nadine with We Are The Fire. Still to come through on the show, I've got music coming through next with Play Local. 30 minutes of non-stop music. Otherwise, K2 Ripson is going to be joining me later on the show on this day. Otherwise, also, we're doing our Play Local quiz. And on 0617929495, you have responded. And this is your quiz for today. Which South African famous male band was formed in 2011? It's a band of three. One of them is a trumpet, the other is a producer and a pianist, and the other is a lead vocalist and a guitarist. For your messages and voice notes, 0617929495. Umxolisi in Ladysmith says it's Mikasa. As I'm reading this message, I'm thinking of the year Ladysmith discovered gold or diamond and everybody went there. Otherwise, okay, I digress. Back to this. And then also Barry says it is Mikasa. And on your voice notes, hey, what's up?
1: How's it, bro? Hope you're well. It's Yash all the way down in PMB. And yeah, just want to say it has to be Coldplay. Short man, I'm sure.
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0: 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Got Shazza with I Can See Clearly, kicking things off. Otherwise, LIV would change. 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

0: It's East Coast Radio, KZN's number one hit music station. Welcome to the show. So that's a wrap of 30 minutes of non-stop music. Wrapping it up with our very own Jay Spoo on Play Local. My name is Sam Gale, hanging out with you all the way from Suncoast Casino on this day. Otherwise, played you Freshly Ground with the song titled Jabula. Also played you Cello with African Lulaba. Kick things off this hour with Shazza, What I Can See Clearly Now. And right about now, I've got K2 on the line. We are about to talk about his song Better Days. Welcome to the show, man.
1: Oh yeah, thank you for having me, man.
0: I'm good.
1: Thank you.
0: So today we are welcoming Pretoria born hip hop artist. His name is K2 the Repson, who's stepping into a bold new chapter with his highly anticipated single Better Days featuring Megs. And the song dropped on the 25th of September 2026. The track brings between three distinct voices around the same song. And beyond the music, K2 is preparing for a full Cape Town campaign in November. That sounds very exciting.
1: Yes, sir, man. Oh, I can't wait for that.
0: Sure. So now, with Better Days featuring Mags lyrically, I want to know the soulful vocals alongside your own storytelling. How did you bring about these different generations and actually make sure that their strengths come together and shape the final record for the song?
1: Oh, yeah. I got to give a big shout out to my feed, man. It's your music video. So, like, you know, when you're in the lab, in the studio making music, like, ideas are open. You know, ideas are open to the floor, anybody who's there. So, like, before Finding Decency, it was just straight raps, you know, just me telling my story. But, like, I just needed something to tie it together. So, yeah, man, the producer, also my label head, wrote some of the lyrics for the hook. And, you know, when I read them and heard his reference, I immediately heard Decency, you know. I heard Decency and, you know, I just wanted him on the joint and, yeah.
0: Showcase. Now, you've described the single when I was reading one of your bios as more than just a new release, but it marks also a significant new phase connecting music, youth, education, international expansion. What is special about the song Better Days? Why is it the right song right now?
1: Bro, like, since I signed to the label CEO Music and Media, you know, I've been hitting different plateaus. You know, so this being my second year at the record label, I've achieved a lot, and it's thanks to the label. You know, they put me on to some crazy business, man. I went to the cutting of sound engineering, and I got to learn quite a bit about the music side, the business side of the music. You know, and yeah, man, I was able through the label as well, because they host an annual festival called Inside Art. I was able to link up with my brother from Brazil, Yannick Hara. And, yeah, he's been visiting me for the past month. Yeah, it's going to be a month on Friday, I think. And, yeah, man, after that, also, I've started learning the cello. And within the same year, I've released a single titled A Drop It that changed, you know, my whole life. Now I have successfully crossed over to the mainstream, and,
0: yeah,
1: you know, I'm recognized like that. So, yeah, Better Days is a great song. It's like a theme song for the whole thing. Everything happening.
0: That's dope. I mean, this song has made sure that you get, you know, popular projects and other projects that people actually yearn for in terms of their careers. And one of them is the fact that you are performing at the Inside Art Fest, which is at the VA Waterfront. And that's in partnership with the Siwele Flute Institute, I think. And looking ahead to your tour in Brazil, even, which is quite amazing. You just mentioned that you've done some work on that side, too. How does connecting hip-hop with live instrumentation, education, and international stages actually reflect on the bigger vision you are building right now?
1: Oh, yeah, man. Just to bring it back to the basics, we're just trying to bring music back, you know, the music back, the music and hip-hop back. Not saying that, you know, having a processed beat is less musical, but then there's something about, you know, having session musicians in the studio, you know. And yeah, man, my kind of rapping, I want to talk to the people. And I get a channel when, you know, I'm with a live band on stage. Sometimes it could be a full-piece orchestra. Sometimes, you know, a big band, including the brass. Sometimes just a four-piece band, you know. So, yeah, man, I think from way, hip-hop has always been about, you know, live instrumentation and, you know, being for the people, you know.
0: Sure,
1: and please. Especially right now when there's a lot of, you know, AI and all that, it's nice just to know that my instrumental had a few people involved, you know.
0: Cool, man. That is K2 chatting with us about his new song, Better Days, coming up next on East Coast Radio. We get to listen to the magic in the song. Thank you so much for your time, man.
1: Yeah, thank you for having me, Majin.
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4: 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Let's get it done. Let's call him. East Coast Radio, hello.
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6: The fugitive has been apprehended by me, JP Jacob.
4: What does that mean? 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But look,
5: he got it.
4: Oh, come on. Let's go, go. 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

0: It was the year 1976 when Letambuli and Kaifisa Mayor released the song, and it was an anti-apartheid song back in 1976, and it was returned by Black Coffee and Ami Fago. It's a Gallo Music series remix right there from the 9th of September 2022. That's when it was released. Oh, it's such a jam. Welcome to Play Local. My name is Sam Gwele. I'm hanging out with you, feeling local until we reach the hour of 10. In case you just joined us, well, you've missed out on Bo Setana, who joined me earlier on the show. Talk about his new single, Also K2 Raps In. Just recently had a chat with him. And right about now, we're wrapping up Play Local quiz. So you've came through here with your responses. I've played them on air on 061-792-9495. So we're about to find out what is the correct answer for today's Play Local quiz. So the quiz goes like this. Which South African famous male band was formed in 2011? It's a band of three. One is a trumpet, the other is a producer and a pianist, and the last one is a lead vocalist and a guitarist. The answer for today, the trumpet is Moti. We hosted him on the show last September. And then the producer and pianist is Dr. Duda. And to give it away, the guitarist and lead vocalist, it's a J something. So today I was looking for the answer. Mikasa.
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2: 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Dion, can we send someone with you?
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2: Good morning, Brandon.
5: Good morning, guys.
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5: 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So I think it's time somebody flies me around.
4: Is Brandon the guy, Darren Moore?
6: Okay, Brandon, you are going to be the guy. You are our citizen. You are going to be joining pilot Dion in the Accelerate Security helicopter. Well done, Brandon.
4: Yeah, Brandon, let's go, boy.
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0: It's Mikasa with Feeling You on East Coast Radio, KZN, number one hit music station. And before that, Love Stacey with Problem, Simon Toa with Papa Planes. Also, Lusanda played you Matt Gardner with Broken. My name is Sim Gale. Welcome to the show. This is East Coast Radio. We are KZN's number one hit music station, all the way till 10, giving you nothing but the best of play local music right there. So, in case you just joined us, we just wrapped up 30 minutes of non-stop music. But also, I'm having a recollection. So, yesterday I had so much fun. I was at the Wild Coast Sun. We were broadcasting from there, celebrating their 45th birthday in 2026. Now, this is what happened. I've never seen someone regret being an Indian so much. So I'm hanging out with Kuvesh. He is my accounts manager right here at East Coast Radio. So he was just making sure that we are having a fabulous time. So we're out there, we are broadcasting, having fun. He's wearing an East Coast Radio t-shirt. It's branded. So around everyone who saw him, they all were thinking, I'm assuming, that he is a fugitive. And people literally walked up to our table and were like, hey, are you the East Coast Radio fugitive? He was like, no, but on Monday, it's on again. He's off on the weekend. He takes a break. And people literally were not buying it. For an entire 3 hours, I was observing him breaking down and literally people stereotyping him for being an Indian because we are looking for the fugitive and we have an idea of who we are looking for. So KZN, they were not that far off as far as I'm concerned. But hey, it was fun to watch and I'm glad that everybody's actually having fun with this, eh? So in case you're wondering what's the clues and how it goes, you need to listen to East Coast Radio from Monday to Friday, 6 to 6, and you'll find clues, you'll find winning moments, and there's 400,000 Rand, which is up for grabs if you can actually spot the fugitive. And this was one of the clues we had on the 2nd of October.
1: 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Here's what we know.
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3: Well, okay.
4: You're not,
3: well,
4: but, anyway.
3: But yeah, we would have caught you if you were here in the studio. Where are you now so that we can come up to you and ask you for our 6,000 Rand?
2: Right. You know the bar. I knew the bounty 6,000 Rand, tell you.
3: Yeah.
4: You did this morning.
3: You said 5,000.
4: Yeah.
3: We did the math.
4: And now we did maths. We added 1,000 for every hour. Now it's 6.
2: Very intelligent, Yola. I'm worth a certain amount. When you see me, come and chat. See what I'm worth.
4: Yeah.
2: But also, you know, you collected quite a few units of blood with SANBS the other day.
3: Yeah.
2: But I'm sure you'll omitted the 8th unit. Like it.
3: Did you hear what he said?
4: He's in unit 8 of Chatsworth.
3: He said, come and chat, see what I'm worth. Chatsworth!
1: That's the story so far. Missed some of it? You're not out. 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T's and C's apply.
0: 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You'll find it right there. Physical locate the fugitive in a safe public spot. Approach them and ask the magic question. Are you the East Coast Radio fugitive? And you could win your share of 400,000 Rand. 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
5: 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I'm adjusting. 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And yo, guys, the prices are epic. But we also need to look good after the gym, right? Jam's got us sorted there too. Think jeans, t-shirts, and some big international brands too. One thing's for sure, you're never going to leave Jam without finding a deal. Because saving is my jam. I'm a jam.
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3: We've sent the chopper. Dion is there. He's moving now as we speak in the Accelerate Security Chopper. He's got with him Brandon Dwarka. He's a e-hailing driver. And between the two of them, I'm sure they'll be able to make a plan. Good luck. I got a good feeling about this. I hope we're about to find the East Coast Radio fugitive. Go, guys. 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
8: 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It's Brandon. I'm back from my search from the air for the fugitive. I just want to thank Accelerate. They're such an awesome crew. These guys are the best of the best. And thank you, East Coast Radio, for choosing me. It was an experience that I would never forget. Thank you so much, guys.
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0: It's music from Amy Johns on East Coast Radio, KZN's the one hit music station. With again, before that, played you Rubber Duck with the Girl Next Door. My name is Sam Gale. What a show it's been. Play local, feel local for 4 hours, giving you nothing but the best of local music. My name is Sam Gale. I'll see people later on social media. ISO coming up next with No Fire.
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0: fugitive has been apprehended by me, JP Jacobs.
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1: We need to call the fugitive right now. 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
1: Oh, come on. 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

let's get the party started. 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
1: Will you be able to help us with your chopper?
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1: Dian, can we send someone with you?
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3: In terms?
1: Good morning, Brandon.
4: Good morning, guys.
1: Why are you the perfect co-pilot to join Dian in the helicopter?
4: Okay, so I do e-hailing, and I've been driving everybody around looking for the East Coast radio fugitive the whole day. So I think it's time somebody flies me around.
5: Is Brandon the guy, Darren Moore?
3: Okay, Brandon, you are going to be the guy. You are our St. John. You are going to be joining pilot Dian in the Accelerate Security helicopter. Well done, Brandon.
5: Yeah, Brandon, let's go, boy.
0: Yay. If you're looking for the biggest breakfast in KZN, congratulations, you've found it.

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2: We've sent the chopper. Dion is there. He's moving now as we speak in the Accelerate Security Chopper. He's got with him Brandon Dwarka. He's a e-hailing driver. And between the two of them, I'm sure they'll be able to make a plan. Good luck. I got a good feeling about this. I hope we're about to find the East Coast Radio Fugitive. Go, guys. Go, go, go, go.
4: Hey, guys. It's Brandon. I'm back from my search from the air for the Fugitive. I just want to thank Accelerate. They're such an awesome crew. These guys are the best of the best. And thank you, East Coast Radio, for choosing me. It was an experience that I would never forget. Thank you so much, guys.
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1: We need to call the fugitive right now. I reckon, let's not even waste time.
2: Yeah.
1: Let's get it done. Let's get it done. 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
1: Hey.
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1: What does that mean? Congratulations, well done, buddy.
2: He got it.
1: Oh, come on. Oh, man. I'm celebrating on your behalf, my friend.
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3: Okay, well, we've sent the chopper.
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3: We've sent the chopper. Dion is there. He's moving now as we speak in the Accelerate Security Choppy. He's got with him Brandon Dwarka. He's a e-hailing driver. And between the two of them, I'm sure they'll be able to make a plan. Good luck. I got a good feeling about this. I hope we're about to find the East Coast Radio fugitive. Go, guys. Go.
6: Hey, guys. It's Brandon. I'm back from my search from the air for the fugitive. I just want to thank Accelerate. They're such an awesome crew. These guys are the best of the best. And thank you, East Coast Radio, for choosing me. It was an experience that I would never forget. Thank you so much, guys.
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1: Okay, well we've sent the chopper.
2: Let's get to the chopper.
1: We've sent the chopper. Dion is there. He's moving now as we speak in the accelerated security chopper. He's got with him Brandon Dwarka. He's a e-hailing driver, and between the two of them, I'm sure they'll be able to make a plan. So good luck. I got a good feeling about this. I hope we're about to find the East Coast Radio Fugitive. Go, guys. Go, go, go, go.
3: Hey, guys. It's Brandon. I'm back from my search from the air for the Fugitive. I just want to thank Accelerate. They're such an awesome crew. These guys are the best of the best. 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It was an experience that I would never forget. Thank you so much, guys.
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